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Magic 107.3 Saturday Love. Alexander O'Neal and Sherelle right there. I got the Olivia Dean, Man I Need. That song is on fire. I'm going to play that for you in just a bit. I'll say Wale and Jeremiah on Chill is coming up. This is Sean Milley and Love Me. I love this song right here. Enjoy.

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0: such a crazy feeling though. I don't want to get too attached, but I feel like I already am. My mind's telling me one thing, but I guess I should listen to my heart. 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

0: Magic 107.3, Bruno Mars, and Risk It All, just for you. Hey, my friends, gotta say hello to some of my peeps out there up around Goose Creek, Monk's Corner, St. Stephen's, my new friends out there in Bono, Walter Bear, Hampton and Buford, Hollywood, Ravenel, Johnny James Island, downtown Charleston, West Sunday, Ashley, Wadmalaw Island, and my bus drivers out there on Edister, and of course, West Sunday, Ashley, North Charleston, Mount Pleasant, and Somerville. Also, gotta say hello to all of my convenience store workers out there, and my Dollar General and what is it, Family Dollar? Yeah, they tell me they blasted me in the stores over there. I really appreciate it. We'll be right back. Hang around.
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10: The risk of stroke goes up for all of us as we age, but for women, the risk really amplifies after menopause. In fact, one in five women in the United States between the ages of 55 and 75 will have a stroke. But according to a new study carried out by researchers in California, adhering to the Mediterranean diet can significantly lower that risk. One expert said, "We continue to see study after study showing that a predominantly plant-based diet improves all sorts of different outcomes. Now, with this diet in particular, you've seen it lower the risk of certain types of cancer, diabetes, depression, dementia, even gum disease." Now, as a reminder, the Mediterranean diet prioritizes eating vegetables, fruits, beans, olive oil, nuts and fish, and limiting meat and dairy. I'm Dr. Sanjay Gupta, helping you live a better life.
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10: Across the country right now, at this very moment, there are probably arguments taking place about who's doing more of the housework, the homework, the shuttling of kids from this activity to that. It's true. By and large, women do more of this than men. But doesn't have to be that way. And if you and your spouse can level that playing field, it's going to make both of you and your kids happier. Psychologist Yelena Kecmanovic says, this might be how you get there. As hard as it might be at first, try to think of your partner like a teammate, not an adversary. Learn how to do some of the chores your partner does to get a better understanding of how much effort something takes. And finally, take the time to acknowledge what the other person is doing. And every now and then, even express your appreciation. That'll go a long way. I'm Dr. Sanjay Gupta, helping you live a better life.
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1: 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It's the Tank a Day in

Magic 107.3. Hang around. I got some Keisha Cole on the way. Also, Ari Lennox got a brand new one called Vacancy. How about this Janet Jackson? I Get Lonely.

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2: 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I'm Coco Jones with my new song, Love a Girl. It's Your Music. 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
2: I would say a candle because I love the aesthetic. I love the mood lighting. And I love a good smell. I would say a bag of Lay's chips because, first of all, we about to sing. And second of all, I love salt. And thirdly, I would say a phone. Or at least something where you can write. I like to journal. I like to write ideas. 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I just don't love my handwriting like that.

0: 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It's your music. 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
15: If you are the parent of an infant, it can be really hard to find baby foods that are truly healthy for your child. According to a new study out of UNC Chapel Hill, almost three-quarters of baby foods are ultra-processed and may contain additives that are linked to potential health problems later in life. The study's lead author said what shocked her was that the top ingredient in 71% of these baby foods wasn't a fruit or vegetable. It was one or more additives that babies' guts are not fully developed enough to be able to handle. Eating the right food at this stage of life is so important because this is when children begin developing dietary preferences for the rest of their lives. So take the extra time to look at the ingredient labels on the foods you are buying. You're going to want short lists and also ingredients that you recognize. I'm Dr. Sanjay Gupta, helping you live a better life.
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1: 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You hit a ball in the gap, run. 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

This is a love that withstands time, space, and matter forever. Forever's a mighty long time. Here we are decades later. The sentiment is still the same. Listen.

Magic 107.3. Raheem Devon, it's you. Oh, man. Weather-wise, it feels good right about now. But I tell you what, coming up on next week, beginning somewhere around Sunday, the highs is going to jump up into the 90s quick. So all of this cool stuff you all been getting, you better enjoy it. We got some more great R&B on the way. Don't forget Dorchester Road. What in the world is going on Dorchester Road? Besides that road being raggedy. Anyway, they need to fix that road out there. But during the afternoon, early afternoon,

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2: 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Just play the game one way. You hit a ball in the gap, run. 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
7: You know, it's interesting. For such a long time, I think people thought about diseases as something that mostly happened later in life. Just in recent years, however, we as a society have really begun to think about preventing certain ailments much, much earlier. Case in point, new study out of Northwestern University School of Medicine found the mid-30s are a major turning point for men's heart health. For women, about a decade later. But for the men, this is the time when you really need to be thinking about your heart health seriously. At a bare minimum, start seeing a primary care doctor once a year just to get your blood pressure and cholesterol checked. You can also look up and then do your best to follow what is known as the American Heart Association's Life's Essential Eight. These are things everyone can do to decrease their risk of heart disease. I'm Dr. Sanjay Gupta, helping you live a better life.
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Welcome to Magic Out the Dark in the best love songs of Charleston. I got some Genuine coming up this hour with Differences, and also Stokely. It's called Needs to Love, and we're going to do that Kehlani Folded. How about some Luther to kick off the night right, huh? It's the night I fell in love. It's Magic Out the Dark with the best love songs of Charleston.

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11: Across the country right now, at this very moment, there are probably arguments taking place about who's doing more of the housework, the homework, the shuttling of kids from this activity to that. It's true. By and large, women do more of this than men. But doesn't have to be that way. And if you and your spouse can level that playing field, it's going to make both of you and your kids happier. Psychologist Yelena Kecmanovic says, this might be how you get there. As hard as it might be at first, try to think of your partner like a teammate, not an adversary. Learn how to do some of the chores your partner does to get a better understanding of how much effort something takes. And finally, take the time to acknowledge what the other person is doing. And every now and then, even express your appreciation. That'll go a long way. I'm Dr. Sanjay Gupta, helping you live a better life.

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0: Yeah, Bad. That's the name of the song. The artist is Saint Harrison. It's Inside of Magic After Dark. We'll be right back.
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3: A Better Life with Dr. Sanjay Gupta.
4: If you are the parent of an infant, it can be really hard to find baby foods that are truly healthy for your child. According to a new study out of UNC Chapel Hill, almost three-quarters of baby foods are ultra-processed and may contain additives that are linked to potential health problems later in life. The study's lead author said what shocked her was that the top ingredient in 71% of these baby foods wasn't a fruit or vegetable, it was one or more additives that babies' guts are not fully developed enough to be able to handle. Eating the right food at this stage of life is so important because this is when children begin developing dietary preferences for the rest of their lives. So take the extra time to look at the ingredient labels on the foods you are buying. You're going to want short lists and also ingredients that you recognize. I'm Dr. Sanjay Gupta, helping you live a better life.
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Yeah, go ahead, Mary. Take your time. My Life. I got a brand new one called Spin by Kevin Ross. That's a nice song. It's coming up next. Also, Teddy Swims and Giveon is on the way. How about some Maxwell now?

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11: 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It's true. By and large, women do more of this than men, but doesn't have to be that way. And if you and your spouse can level that playing field, it's going to make both of you and your kids happier. Psychologist Yelena Kecmanovic says this might be how you get there. As hard as it might be at first, try to think of your partner like a teammate, not an adversary. Learn how to do some of the chores your partner does to get a better understanding of how much effort something takes. And finally, take the time to acknowledge what the other person is doing. And every now and then, even express your appreciation. That'll go a long way. I'm Dr. Sanjay Gupta, helping you live a better life.
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0: That's your Connor, more than a friend. I'm Stevie Bird. That's going to wrap it up for me. It's been a pleasure hanging out with you all tonight. Tomorrow morning, 6 a.m., Ricky Smiley. I'll talk to you tomorrow night at 7. We'll do it all over again. I love you, Charleston. Good night, everybody.
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7: What are the chances you are listening to this while drinking a nice hot cup of coffee? If so, don't let me stop you. For years, we've been reporting on the health benefits of coffee, and that's not going to stop today. A new study, this one out of Harvard School of Public Health, found that coffee and tea could help lower your risk of developing dementia. People who enjoyed 1 to 3 caffeinated cups a day saw the biggest impact. In addition to the caffeine, coffee contains hundreds of bioactive compounds that can influence inflammation, glucose metabolism, vascular function, and oxidative stress. It's also possible coffee drinkers might be doing other things that keep them healthy. Eating a more balanced diet, getting plenty of exercise, sleep, not smoking, or drinking too much alcohol. And finally, staying socially active. I'm Dr. Sanjay Gupta, helping you live a better life.
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9: Across the country right now, at this very moment, there are probably arguments taking place about who

0: doing more of the housework, the homework, the shuttling of kids from this activity to that. It's true. By and large, women do more of this than men. But doesn't have to be that way. And if you and your spouse can level that playing field, it's going to make both of you and your kids happier. Psychologist Yelena Kecmanovic says this might be how you get there. As hard as it might be at first, try to think of your partner like a teammate, not an adversary. Learn how to do some of the chores your partner does to get a better understanding of how much effort something takes. And finally, take the time to acknowledge what the other person is doing, and every now and then, even express your appreciation. That'll go a long way. I'm Dr. Sanjay Gupta, helping you live a better life.
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Here we are decades later. 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
8: A better life with Dr. Sanjay Gupta.
9: If you are the parent of an infant, it can be really hard to find baby foods that are truly healthy for your child. According to a new study out of UNC Chapel Hill, almost three quarters of baby foods are ultra-processed and may contain additives that are linked to potential health problems later in life. The study's lead author said what shocked her was that the top ingredient in 71% of these baby foods wasn't a fruit or vegetable. It was one or more additives that babies' guts are not fully developed enough to be able to handle. Eating the right food at this stage of life is so important because this is when children begin developing dietary preferences for the rest of their lives. So take the extra time to look at the ingredient labels on the foods you are buying. You're going to want short lists and also ingredients that you recognize. I'm Dr. Sanjay Gupta, helping you live a better life.
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7: Across the country right now, at this very moment, there are probably arguments taking place about who's doing more of the housework, the homework, the shuttling of kids from this activity to that. It's true. By and large, women do more of this than men. But doesn't have to be that way. And if you and your spouse can level that playing field, it's going to make both of you and your kids happier. Psychologist Yelena Kecmanovic says this might be how you get there. As hard as it might be at first, try to think of your partner like a teammate, not an adversary. Learn how to do some of the chores your partner does to get a better understanding of how much effort something takes. And finally, take the time to acknowledge what the other person is doing. And every now and then, even express your appreciation. That'll go a long way. I'm Dr. Sanjay Gupta, helping you live a better life.
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2: What are the chances you are listening to this while drinking a nice hot cup of coffee? If so, don't let me stop you. For years, we've been reporting on the health benefits of coffee, and that's not going to stop today. A new study, this one out of Harvard School of Public Health, found that coffee and tea could help lower your risk of developing dementia. People who enjoyed 1 to 3 caffeinated cups a day saw the biggest impact. In addition to the caffeine, coffee contains hundreds of bioactive compounds that can influence inflammation, glucose metabolism, vascular function, and oxidative stress. It's also possible coffee drinkers might be doing other things that keep them healthy. Eating a more balanced diet, getting plenty of exercise, sleep, not smoking, or drinking too much alcohol. And finally, staying socially active. I'm Dr. Sanjay Gupta, helping you live a better life.
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I love your name, Jesus. 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

Sometimes you can't wait till Sunday for some good inspirational music. 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
8: You ever wonder why the same cold virus makes some people so sick and others not sick at all? Well, according to an interesting new study out of Yale School of Medicine, one key factor is how quickly the cells in their noses, called nasal cells, respond to the virus and contain it. It's called the interferon response, and it can vary for different people. Now, when that response gets inhibited, it can trigger a different reaction, which leads to excessive mucus production and inflammation. In other words, a cold that is a lot more miserable. Of course, there are other factors at play: your genetics, any underlying conditions, immunity from vaccinations or previous infections. If you are trying really hard not to get sick, high-quality masks, they can be very effective. Also, good old-fashioned hand washing. And remember not to touch your face. I'm Dr. Sanjay Gupta, helping you live a better life.
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16: Ladies and gentlemen, please welcome to the stage my choir in their farewell concert and recording, the Tri-City Singers! 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
8: What are the chances you are listening to this while drinking a nice hot cup of coffee? If so, don't let me stop you. For years, we've been reporting on the health benefits of coffee, and that's not going to stop today. A new study, this one out of Harvard School of Public Health, found that coffee and tea could help lower your risk of developing dementia. People who enjoyed 1 to 3 caffeinated cups a day saw the biggest impact. In addition to the caffeine, coffee contains hundreds of bioactive compounds that can influence inflammation, glucose metabolism, vascular function, and oxidative stress. It's also possible coffee drinkers might be doing other things that keep them healthy. Eating a more balanced diet, getting plenty of exercise, sleep, not smoking, or drinking too much alcohol. And finally, staying socially active. I'm Dr. Sanjay Gupta, helping you live a better life.
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4: Hey, good morning, everybody. It's time to get our day started. And to open us up with a prayer is the Stella Award-winning Kelante Gavin. Good morning, Kelante.
5: Good morning, Ricky Smiley and the Ricky Smiley Morning Show family. I am Kelante Gavin. And family, let's start our day with your morning prayer. Father God, I thank you so much. Thank you, God, for this amazing day. I thank you, God, for this is the day that the Lord has made, and we shall rejoice and be glad in it. I thank you for the joy of today. I pray, God, that your people, all of those who are under the sound of our voice, that, God, they experience a day of blessings, increase, favor, and overflow. I thank you, God, that you have them on the mind of a coworker, on a boss, on a supervisor, on a friend, or a loved one. I pray, God, that they're not just on the minds of people, but, God, I thank you that they're on your mind. I pray, God, that you'll open up doors that no man can close. Close doors that no man can open. I pray, God, that you will open the windows of heaven and pour out a blessing that they will not have room to receive it. Bless their children. Bless their marriages. Bless their relationships, their networks, and their businesses. And I pray, God, that no devil can stop what heaven has already spoken and has sealed on their behalf. And I pray this in Jesus' name. Amen.
4: Hey, that was Stella Award-winning Kelante Gavin. It's time for...

Yes, sir. You better believe it. He'll sure work it out. I don't know what you're going through, but just know and trust that God will work it out, y'all. Oh, man, love that right there, y'all. Here's Shirley Caesar.

working it out for you. I hope y'all enjoyed that right there. All right, y'all, 10 after an hour, y'all. I got your front page. Coming up next, y'all, here's Pastor William Murphy. Yes, sir. Let it rise, y'all. Turn your radio all the way up, y'all. He let us see another day. I don't care how bad it is. Just give him praise. Praise your way through. Ricky Smiley Morning Show, y'all. Let's go.

0: Yes, sir. William Murphy on Let It Ride. Hope y'all enjoyed that praise right this morning, man. You know we're going to have that Clay Evans for you tomorrow. All right, y'all, I got the front page right here.
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0: 14 after the hour, front page right here. Alfreda's, good morning.
3: Good morning, Ricky. It's May 14th. Here's what's going on in the news. President Trump is overseas meeting with China's President Xi Jinping. But before he got there, Ricky, he was putting on a whole late night show on Truth Social. Trump was attacking his favorite political targets, Obama, Biden, and Nancy Pelosi. He reposted a message calling for Obama to be arrested, then shared an AI picture of Obama, Biden, and Pelosi sitting in a trashy looking Lincoln Memorial reflecting pool with a caption, quote, "Democrats love sewage." Now, Americans are used to Trump's rhetoric, right, Ricky? But here's where people really get upset. While Trump was busy posting, he literally posted 77 times from midnight to 9 a.m. one day this week. This is what your president was up doing. Americans are dealing with higher gas prices tied to the Iran war. And when Trump was asked if people's financial struggles were motivating him to make a deal with Iran, here's what he said.
4: I don't think about American financial situation. I don't think about anybody. I think about one thing. We cannot let Iran have a nuclear weapon.
3: So critics are saying, hold on, families are getting squeezed, gas is high, the war is expensive, and the president is online posting about Obama and sewage memes. Meanwhile, Trump is in China today, and that meeting matters because China buys a huge amount of Iranian oil. So this is not just political drama, Ricky. This is gas prices, war, money, and global power all tied together. In other news, former South Carolina lawyer Alex Murdaugh, his murder convictions have been overturned and he's headed for a new trial. You might remember there was a TV documentary about his family and it was number one on Netflix almost for the whole summer a couple of years ago. Well, in a 5-0 vote, South Carolina Supreme Court granted him a new trial. Yesterday, the justices, they say a county clerk improperly influenced the jury in his original trial. So we'll have to see what happens with this. He was convicted of the killings of his wife and son in March of 2023. For info on these stories and more, go to RickySmileyMorningShow.com. Now, here's a look at sports.
5: Rock T, the sports genius, is in the building.
6: Well, ladies and gentlemen, we got a shout out to the Cleveland Cavaliers. They find a way to win an overtime game 5 thriller over the Detroit Pistons last night to take a 3-2 series lead. James Harden actually looked like the Houston Rocket version of James Harden last night. He dropped 30 points. Can they close it out in the next game, or will Detroit force a game 7? Stay tuned, baby. We gonna
0: watch. They say if he shaved his beard, he'll look like Gary.
6: Really? Have you ever seen James Harden without a beard?
7: I've seen it.
6: Early years of Oklahoma City Thunder when he first got to the league.
0: Picture, Rock.
3: I'm about to look it up right now.
0: Gary with the T. They're playing for the Oklahoma.
3: Oh my gosh.
6: All right, man. Former NBA star Tracy McGrady was asked, of course, a question to Ron Harper. Ron Harper used to play with the Chicago Bulls with Jordan and Pippen and all that. And he asked this question, and this is what the result was.
8: You know I'm about to ask you this. I want a real answer. I heard Phil say Pip was a better basketball player than MJ. Scottie Pippen is the best small forward to ever play the game of basketball. MJ is the best game day clutch player to ever play the ball game. You're not gonna lose with MJ. Being Kobe Bryant is about as close to MJ as you're ever gonna have.
6: There it is.
0: That's a good point.
6: That's a really good point. But
0: because Jordan was between like a forward and a shooting guard.
6: Yeah, yeah.
0: You know what I'm saying? But Pippen was always on the wing, man. He absolutely right about that. That's a great point. That's something I can argue with my son with now.
6: And we gotta stop comparing LeBron to Jordan. Compare LeBron to Pippen. Because them two got similar games. So there it is. What you
0: Gary
6: got coming
0: like
6: up?
0: Scottie Pippen in the face too.
6: It's
0: your day to day, baby. I'm bringing it all morning.
6: What you got coming up next, Brad?
0: I had a bad dream that he attacked me, so I'm in my feeling. But go ahead.
9: Oh, Lord. Y'all, Nick Cannon might have been robbed by somebody in his own circle, and I got the details up next in the hot spot on the Ricky Smiley Morning Show.
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7: All right, 29 before the top of the hour. Time for the hot spot. What up, Brett?
8: What up, Ricky? Good morning, everybody. I'm your girl, Brat Tat Tat, and this is The Hot Spot, where we bring you music, movies, and more. So let's get off into it. Excuse me. Well, y'all, Nick Cannon's former business manager is at the center of a federal case after prosecutors accused him of stealing millions from Nick over several years. Now, TMZ reports that Frank Musoke was hit with an 8-count indictment after allegedly using his role handling finances for high-profile clients to siphon money from Nick Cannon without his knowledge. Allegedly, his former manager had access to Nick's debit cards and PIN numbers and used the access between 2019 and 2023 to fund a lavish lifestyle. Prosecutors say he roughly withdrew $1.7 million from ATMs, spent over $165,000 on Amazon purchases, dropping nearly $192,000 on personal travel, and racked up additional expenses exceeding $160,000. In total, prosecutors say the former manager embezzled over $2 million from Nick Cannon. Now, the alleged scheme was discovered back in 2023, leading to his firing. That is crazy. Prosecutors also say the man also failed to report over $1.7 million in stolen income on his taxes, resulting in additional charges. So now this man is facing multiple counts of wire fraud, tax evasion, and authorities believe that he has fled to Uganda, where he reportedly holds dual citizenship. That is crazy.
9: How did he get access to his money?
8: And that's too much. Oh, my God. Like, why wasn't nobody watching him? Like, you almost have to have somebody watching somebody watching somebody that's watching somebody.
9: That's
8: with
9: watching
8: all the,
9: somebody.
8: With all of this money, that's watching somebody. Because he had all the PIN numbers and all the everything. Like, when people got your PIN numbers and stuff, somebody need to be watching him, too. I'm sorry.
10: Oh, yeah.
8: I'm sorry. That's a lot of money.
9: You don't trust nobody.
8: You can't, and people wonder why we have trust issues, because these things happen.
9: All that damn talking with them damn veneers, all that smiling and talking. Them be the ones that steal your money, all that talking. They make everything sound good. They got an answer and an explanation for everything.
8: Everything,
11: yeah. Don't worry about it.
8: Okay.
11: I got it. Yeah. No. We right. Got all that.
8: You pay for all that dinner work.
10: You didn't even know you gave him $30,000 worth
8: of teeth. That is a lot of money. Oh, my goodness. So we're going to send prayers.
9: Man, that's hurtful to hear. That's hurtful. Man, they don't even know, man. It is, well, people be thinking like, well, you got it, man. People work hard for their money.
8: They do.
9: Work hard. They sit on the set and then do all those episodes of Wildin' Out and all those other shows for somebody to just come and take it. And then they might make him pay the taxes on it.
8: Exactly. That is crazy. And Nick is a good dude overall, and I just hate that this is happening.
9: I have some snakes just like that. I already know.
8: They come. They're around. They tried.
9: They be trying to use like, I went to a HBCU and I'm in a sorority and you know you my bruh. Oh, ooh. They use all that kind of
8: all
9: stuff.
8: All that.
9: And rip your ass off.
8: To rip your ass off.
9: On the shield.
8: Oh man, that's messed up. All right, y'all, we gonna wrap up the hotspot on that
9: note. Before- say no name.
8: Don't do it. Don't do it. For more information on these stories and more, go to RickSmileyMorningShow.com. 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So right. Come on to the next show. We got Special K with the new absolute positive you cannot use. The time now is 25 minutes. Be on the top of the hour. It's the Ricky Smiley Morning Show. 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
32: The risk of stroke goes up for all of us as we age, but for women, the risk really amplifies after menopause. In fact, one in five women in the United States between the ages of 55 and 75 will have a stroke. But according to a new study carried out by researchers in California, adhering to the Mediterranean diet can significantly lower that risk. One expert said, "We continue to see study after study showing that a predominantly plant-based diet improves all sorts of different outcomes. Now, with this diet in particular, you've seen it lower the risk of certain types of cancer, diabetes, depression, dementia, even gum disease. Now, as a reminder, the Mediterranean diet prioritizes eating vegetables, fruits, beans, olive oil, nuts and fish, and limiting meat and dairy. I'm Dr. Sanjay Gupta, helping you live a better life.
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2: All right, y'all, Rich Mind, the morning show, 10 before the top of the hour, y'all. Time, about that time, Special K got news you positively absolutely cannot use. What up, K?
3: Good morning, Richard Smiley.
2: And not Richard.
3: Cast and crew, that's right. Today, the news is sponsored by the NACP. Not to be confused with the very respected NAACP. This is the National Association of Cockeyed Pimps.
4: Whoa.
3: They say, like the good-eyed pimps, we getting that dough, but sometimes we mess up and do smack the wrong hoe. All right. Get it? Because they cockeyed.
5: Oh, really?
3: Wow. One more of that comedic brilliance. You can see me on stage live this weekend in Knoxville and Atlanta. That's right. Look me up. Check me out. Go to my Instagram page, SpecialK913. See where I'm going to be at. Let's see. What is in a name? That's the topic for today. What's in a name? Now, the other day, Alfreda did a nice little bit. We talked about the popular baby names of 2026. And it got me to thinking, what is in a name when it comes to our community? Well, there's some names that they may not be as popular right now, but, well, they are popular, but they have meanings to them. Names like Kalisha, Katisha, Kamisha, Kanisha, and Kadisha. Now, all of these women tend to be fine body-wise, but maybe a little morally deficient and maybe make poor life choices. These be the cute little fine chicks that work at a beauty supply store, but the agents that own it only let them go find hair and don't let them ring up nothing at the register. Then you got the names Sharia, Shadiah, and Shakara. Now, these women cause a lot of issues in the workplace. They be messy and they keep stuff up, stirred up between co-workers.
2: Facts.
3: That be them chicks. Let's get into the boys. How about Radarion, Romarion, and Lamarion? Now, boys with these names, they good dudes, but, you know, they're the ones that's keeping the Dodge Car Company in the resale business, buying pre-owned Chargers and Challengers. Their biggest dream in life is to own Scat Packs and Hellcats. Then you got Laquashiria, Philandra, Shatandra, and Keandra. Now, these are the women that if you get them pregnant, fellas, you deserve every smashed out car window and scratched up paint job that inevitably will occur when y'all break up. And it's a pretty good chance you're going to run up on your new fiance at her job and jump off. Now, of course, we got LaMondre, LaQuandre, DeAndre, and DeQuandre. And these boys probably going to grow up to be very good running backs, defensive backs, wide receivers, and shooting guards.
2: All of them, first round pick.
3: Not a second rounder
2: Especially one with them little silver caps in the, on on their baby, too.
3: Yeah. If they got the silver caps, they definitely going first round. Believe that. Now, Mantavious, Quintavious, Dontavious, and Montavious. Now, of course, they can be good boys. Do not be judgmental. Good boys if you raise them up with them grandparent values. But only if they got their daddy in their life. Because if they stay only with their mama and she real young, they probably going to be hanging at the club with her and he might beat up her boyfriends. So,
2: yeah.
3: Dontavious, Quintavious, Mantavious, and Montavious. Be very careful with them IOUSs. That can go very wrong very quickly. So, yeah, so what's in a name? That's what's in a name. Follow me on Instagram at SpecialK913 and enjoy the rest of the Ricky Smiley Morning Show.
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Thank you, Charleston County Sheriff's Office and Charleston County School District, for recognizing James B. Edwards Elementary School Resource Officer Derek Conkey and Student of the Month Georgia Hill. 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
2: That the map's gonna pass. If y'all can give us less than zero seats, you would do it. Y'all do this under the orders of somebody that said the Civil Rights Act was harmful to white people, that it caused reverse racism. RFK said that black children are overfilled on antidepressants and that they need to be reparented on different farms. All of them. Pete Hegseth constantly brings Doug Wilson to the Pentagon. Doug Wilson is the same pastor that said that slave owners were on strong spiritual ground. So as far as I'm concerned, if you here as one of these Trump Republicans, you already showed us who you are. And I believe the country as a whole is rebuking your party. Y'all are in a death spiral. That's why y'all have to redistrict. That's why y'all have to cheat. We letting our people die in Iran. Based on false pretense that Tulsi Gabbard and Joe Kent say it ain't real. Y'all okay with all that? So I'm positive y'all gonna be okay with the maps. But the beautiful thing is, the children that y'all have made and the people that's younger than y'all don't support none of this racism that y'all want. The MAGA party is the last breath of the Confederacy. And I'll be happy to see millennials and Gen Z bury y'all. The midterms gonna come, y'all gonna get wiped out. Trump gonna get dragged out of the White House, and I'ma love every second of it. Because y'all loved every second of the suffering that he caused to everybody in this country and worldwide. We starve in Cuba. We bomb Nigeria. We hold in Zimbabwe and Zambia hostage for their minerals. We don't wanna give them aid support. The pro-lifers that say all life is special, y'all letting kids die of AIDS. What part of your Bible say that? Point out the scripture. I think everybody would love to see it. And we would love to see y'all in the midterms.
1: Thank you for calling out those white Christian nationalists. I said it. That's right, y'all. That was a man in Louisiana named Mr. Marshawn. He went before the state Senate leaders over his concern for redistricting of voting maps in his community. Just why I'm going to be sharing a little stuff like that, too. Gonna be more than just funny. All right, Jerry, what you got coming up next?
3: 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We're gonna talk about Cardi B next. It's Smiley Morning Show.

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1: Hold it. 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
3: All right, 6 minutes after the hour, Gary has the tea and the color of the day. Gary, good morning.
4: Good morning, Ricky. Good morning, America. Good morning. It was Thursday, a beautiful day in the neighborhood. And here's what's happening in celebrity news, y'all. Cardi B, honey, and her man, Mr. Stephon Diggs, everybody's raving about how, you know, they broke up, they got back together, break up, bake up, and what have you. Well, now it's been reported, y'all, that Cardi is speaking out, y'all, and she's letting the world know what really happened the other day. Now, they're saying, y'all, that yesterday, honey, a video, y'all, started making the rounds on social media. Now, they say in which the beautiful Cardi B, honey, could be seen, y'all, yelling at Stephon Diggs outside of what appears to be a strip mall. Now, they said, y'all, Mr. Diggs can be seen, y'all, leaning against the car while Cardi B, y'all, does the yelling. Now, another man had to come in, y'all, and hold her back at one point. Now, this is very interesting. Now, according to TMZ, they said this all took place outside of a coffee shop in Burtonsville, Maryland. Now, this is for those who may not know, they said this is a town that is fairly close to Washington, D.C. Now, Cardi, y'all, they said subsequently took to social media where she revealed, y'all, that this was all because she was hungry. She said, sometimes I forget I'm a celebrity, damn it. She said, y'all ain't never cussed out your baby daddy out when you became hungry or what have you. So she's saying, y'all just calm down. Now they're saying, y'all, whether or not you believe that explanation is completely up to you to decide this. Now ultimately they're saying that this video has proven to be a huge discourse driver, y'all, on social media, which should not be surprising. Now people saying that, you know, a lot of men, you know when their women are hungry, they start screaming and cursing you out and stuff like that. So should this be a surprise? So this is what I want to ask y'all, Ricky, y'all, do y'all get into an argument with your woman when she's hungry and, you know, and then break up to make up and reconcile?
5: No, because I be hungry too.
4: Yeah, so
5: I'm telling you something, we gonna make sure we go get something to eat before I'm gonna eat before I go to the event. So when I get to the event, I'm not sitting up there eating everything on my plate. So I know how to eat and carry on the conversation, because you ain't gonna get to enjoy the food nowhere because everybody talking to you. So I eat before I go. I get real full before I go, and I just pick over the food once I get there, because that stuff ain't seasoned right anyway.
4: Oh Lord. But I mean,
5: did I say too much?
4: Let me just say something. You said no. I mean, because it's interesting. I mean, but when a woman is hungry, though, I mean, and you're not cooperating, I mean, I guess she should curse him out. But like Cardi said, she said she forgot she was a celebrity. Is there any way possible that any of y'all celebrities could forget that y'all celebrities and just start acting ignorant?
5: Yeah, you ain't thinking about that. You just naturally react how you naturally react.
0: Right.
5: Or whatever. And you just have a moment. They young. You know, Cardi B, them, they young. You know, when you get a certain age, you be like, I can't do that. You know, I'm a pastor of this church. That's what you be thinking, because you think about them tithes and them offerings.
4: Yeah.
5: You're like, no, I'm a pastor over here, so I need to just chill and keep my mouth and just let me go home and make some Raisin Bran or something. I don't know.
4: Oh, my God.
2: It'll make you mad, Gary. You kind of have a reaction sometimes.
4: Yeah.
2: You react sometimes before you think when you're mad.
4: Oh, my. And then that's when people video and talk about you and stuff like that.
2: Yeah, but I'm sure she didn't know that person was videoing. They looked like they was at a distance and they should have been minding their own business. But, you know, she was having a personal conversation with somebody she knows.
5: She human being. Okay, I'm going to claim you guys. You human being. You feel what you feel. You get mad about what you get mad about. What? Because she make money, she ain't no human being.
4: Yeah, well.
5: Everybody get irritated when they hungry. That's why they came out with the Snickers commercial. Everybody need a Snickers miniature. That'll hold you till you can get Snickers.
0: and the name Hangry.
6: Right.
4: Yeah. Hello. Well, we're going to keep them lifted up in prayer. And while we praying and while human beings, baby, everybody's raving, honey, about this Caucasian woman, honey, that she's doing a pamphlet, honey, or whatever, to women, in particular, she did this to her sister, to let her know about how you really get a dumb black man that's a football player. This is what they're saying. Now, they're saying, y'all, that this Caucasian woman tips, honey, to her sister about bagging college football players, honey, has sparked debate on social media. Now, they say it all started when her name is Halen, quote, explained that her roommate sister gave her a full tutorial on how to snag a college football player to secure her financial future. She said, quote, you have to play your cards right, honey. Ladies, y'all listen to this, but I don't know if it's for black women, but she said, ladies, honey, you have to play your cards right, baby. You can't be emotional little girl, she wrote. She said, the woman said that the football player is the prize. Now, remember that he can change your life, and you cannot change his. She also told her sister to ignore his cheating ways, honey. She said, don't look for it. She said, girls will throw themselves at him, and some will succeed. She said, but if it's just a fling, just let it go, honey. She said, but don't let him get emotionally attached to one of these women. She said the woman added that men will always be attracted to women, so getting angry about his roving eyes is not beneficial. She also told her sister baby to pick a fight with the other woman so he can see how mentally unbalanced she is. She said, quote, he's always going to be attracted to black girls, honey. Activate that shenanay in her by picking at her and let him see y'all that he'll ditch her so quick. She said the woman said that to be an asset to the football player by making his life easy and doing things for him that a traditional housewife would do.
5: Well, that's his loss. Ain't nothing like black love.
4: Come on. She said that. But Rick, you know how these guys are. But she said this is what's really cute. She said, baby, fold his clothes. She said, honey, buy and bring him his food. Do his homework. Because you know these guys are not that smart. She said, completely integrate yourself.
5: Wait a minute.
4: Well, this is why I'm just telling you what she said. She said, completely, honey, integrate yourself in his life to where he can't function without you. She said, don't embarrass him. She said, don't cheat. Don't text other men. His cute friends and teammates will try you. She said, just ignore it. Just in case the relationship goes south, another athlete, baby, will see you as
5: a
4: goal.
5: I can see what she's saying.
0: Yeah.
5: I can see what she's saying.
0: Something to it.
4: Yeah.
5: It is something. And we're not saying it's right, but she got a point. Because any woman that will put themselves in a position that you damn near cannot live without her, and she displaying true friendship and loyalty, man, and at the end of the night, that's who you're going to think about before you go to bed, no matter what you do. And that's who you're going to end up wanting to be with. You know what I'm saying? That's just... You know.
4: Well, she said she advised her to not tell his mama any personal business, especially, honey, something negative. She will tell his entire family and he'll blame you. She said, just smile, baby, wave, and be quiet.
0: That too.
4: Oh my God.
0: I
4: think this.
5: Yeah, she's putting him on game.
4: Oh my God, that is just not so.
5: I'm just saying, as a man, when somebody infiltrated your life and make your life so much smoother, and you can't live without her, you ain't even looking at what color or what race she is. Mm-hmm. You just depend on her, you know, just where you can get the way you going and do what you need to do or whatever, and you just become dependent on that, and you ain't going to let that walk away.
0: Right, even the simplest things. Folding your clothes right. You know, like the simplest things I think this, men appreciate.
4: This quickly, honey, because we have to go. They said many social medias said that this woman's advice also applies to securing men in general. They noted that Russell Wilson was engaged to his beautiful Caucasian girlfriend in college, but she fumbled the bag. He married pop singer Ciara in 2016. Ooh, honey.
5: Yeah.
4: Yeah. All right, Donnie, that said and did. Y'all know what time it is, honey. Yeah, baby. La la la la la la la la la la la la la la la la la la la la la la la la la la la la la la la la la la la la la la la la la la la la la la la la la la la la la la la la la la la la la la la la la la la la la la la la la la la la la la la la la la la la la la la la la la la la la la la la la la la la la la la la la la la la la la la la la la la la la la la la la la la la la la la la la la la la la la la la la la la la la la la la la la la la la la la la la la la la la la la la la la la la la la la la la la la la la la la la la la la la la la la la la la la la la la la la la la la la la la la la la 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
3: Y'all give it up for Gary with the team. Hey, Gary, we really need to talk more about that now. That's a real that's a whole conversation.
4: Yes.
3: We really need to have that conversation, man.
4: Yes.
3: Because I'm going to tell you, as a man, like I'm sitting up there listening to you say that, I'm like, I'm just thinking. Like, yeah, that's something right there. All right, y'all, one more time for Gary with the team. Listen, I got your wake-up call. Y'all get

0: Step to the mic, TJ. Step to the mic, TJ. We having a real. Oh, you said what, TJ?
1: You know, Special K. I hate when black men who are not women want to tell us how we are. Black women did not wait until we were 30 to try to get a man. Black women are loyal. White women were groomed. Back in the day, I was told by a white woman that they were groomed to look for a man that had money. White women were groomed that way. Black women were not like that. We saw our parents struggle. Mm-hmm. So that's how we grew up. Mm-hmm. We were looking for love, and we were told we need to get a job and work.
0: Especially, what was your thought you were saying when they in their 20s?
2: All I was saying was too many black women seem to have this thought process that go to college, get an education, get a good job, get a career, spend your 20s enjoying your single life, and you can get married later. But I'm saying by the numbers,
1: the
2: pickings are slim
1: later.
2: By the time you hit 30, 31, 32. Now all the good men, a lot of them been snatched up.
1: It just didn't
2: As opposed
1: happen.
2: To trying to find your man while you was 19 to 24 in college.
1: If it didn't
0: Boy, we
1: happen.
0: Need to have this. Art. TJ,
3: he
0: can
3: wasn't
0: we put-
3: even damn mature at 19 or 24.
4: Nobody right. trying to get married at 19.
2: I'm talking about women. You're trying to find, but you're trying to lock them down when you in college or when you graduate college.
0: TJ, do we have any space in the show that we can talk about this?
1: What's trending? We're going to do this in what's trending today.
0: Okay. All right, so we're going to have this argument in what's trending because we have a real big argument going on in the studio right now. They're here throwing things or whatever. Brat has left. All this kind of stuff going on. Hit us up with your wake up calls. 866-9-RICKY 866-9-RICKEY. 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

0: calling out of South Carolina. I want to say wake up to all my grandbabies, Ava, Aubrey, Genesis, Santana, and Miss Charisma. And I want to say, South Carolina, wake up. Go to the polls and make sure you vote and get those grandpas out of those seats. Wake up, wake up, wake up.
1: Jay Tom, McKenzie in Pickerington, Ohio. Excited about this morning. Get up, y'all. Time to do that thing. Wake up, wake up, wake up.
2: Good morning. 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And Jasmine in Tampa, Florida. 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
1: Listen, next week, Tuesday, is May 19th, birthday of Malcolm X. And one of Malcolm's most famous speeches was the Ballot of the Bullet. Malcolm warned black folks back in 64 that if democracy keeps failing people, if systems keep ignoring communities, if voting keeps being manipulated, eventually people stop believing the ballot matters, and more than that, become dismayed, erupt, and so on and so forth. And family, if we honest, we there. And we got a whole lot of people trying to push back. But this is why on May 19th, the primaries are so important. There's major primary elections happening next Tuesday in Alabama, Georgia, Pennsylvania, Oregon, Nebraska, Idaho, and Kentucky. But this morning, I want to speak directly to our folks in Alabama and Georgia and Pennsylvania. 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This election is about y'all. In Alabama, y'all have a massive governor's race, Senate race, congressional races, judges, sheriffs, school board. And all of this happening while they continue fighting over our congressional maps and our black voting power. In Georgia, y'all already know every election in Georgia is treated like the center of America's political future. There's a governor's race. My homegirl, Tanya Miller, is one of the candidates for attorney general, state legislature, Supreme Court races. And we know Georgia's black voters have been the firewall for democracy multiple times now. And so we need you all to turn out. And in Pennsylvania, one of the most important swing states in the country, governor's races, where my brother Austin Davies is seeking a second term as lieutenant governor, judicial races, state house races, local races, and all of that determines not just policy, but who has power over schools, policy, housing, prosecutors, voting access, economic investment in our neighborhoods. And so I need us to be super clear. If we think what's happening with the Supreme Court is bad, if we do not turn out in crazy numbers, we risk giving away even more. So please, what's equally as important is I want you all to go look at your ballot. So all the people in Alabama, in Georgia, in Pennsylvania, go to vote411 or ballotpedia.com. Get your sample ballot so you know every single thing that's on the ballot. There's nothing worse than going into the polls and only knowing two things. So read, research, and ask questions. So before I get out of here, man, Rick, Rock T, I done had, there's no elections in Ohio or Michigan, but I done had a gang of Detroit people calling me reckless, talking about they Pistons over my Cavs.
2: Hey, including this one right here, man.
1: What up, though?
2: What up, though?
1: Cavs gave it to y'all last night.
2: Yeah.
1: And we're going to bring it home in this next game and end this out and go on to the Knicks.
2: I ain't going to lie, man. James Harden looked like the Houston Rockets version of James Harden last night. And if that
1: happens, he looked like the Houston Rockets regular season James Harden.
2: Yes, sir.
1: Yeah. Because you know in the playoffs he ain't been consistent.
2: Come on, man.
1: But Donovan Mitchell is that dog.
2: He is. He that dude.
3: Hey, real quick, I just want to say you were talking about the states that are voting on the 19th. Also, yes, don't forget Louisiana is voting, even though the congressional maps have the Senate and House races pushed back. They still are voting on the 16th for other things. So just make sure you vote in every single race. Like there's no
1: race. Thank you for that, because that's important.
3: That's local. That has so much to do with what's going on in your state. So make sure you get out and vote on Saturday as well.
1: Absolutely.
0: Yeah, absolutely.
1: Thank you for that. Y'all hit me at Jeff's Nation. Let me know what you're thinking. Love y'all. Have a fantastic Thursday. I'll talk to y'all next week.
0: That is. Hey, appreciate you, Jeff. All right, y'all. Chicken and Waffle Mix going down with y'all lying on the ones and twos. 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
22: You ever wonder why the same cold virus makes some people so sick and others not sick at all? Well, according to an interesting new study out of Yale School of Medicine, one key factor is how quickly the cells in their noses, called nasal cells, respond to the virus and contain it. It's called the interferon response, and it can vary for different people. Now, when that response gets inhibited, it can trigger a different reaction, which leads to excessive mucus production and inflammation. In other words, a cold that is a lot more miserable. Of course, there are other factors at play: your genetics, any underlying conditions, immunity from vaccinations or previous infections. If you are trying really hard not to get sick, high-quality masks, they can be very effective. Also, good old-fashioned hand washing. And remember not to touch your face. I'm Dr. Sanjay Gupta, helping you live a better life.
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0: early in the morning, man. And of course, hit me up on the gram at JAH Lion Sound.
1: JAH Lion Sound, big dog. Y'all lying on the one and two. Make sure y'all follow him or whatever. Hey, man, you got to put out one of them Afrobeat mixes too, man. I need that, man.
0: Oh, say no more. You know that's me all day. I got you.
1: Yes, sir. I appreciate that. Black Tony, what's going on?
2: Hey, look on, son. I need you to listen up and listen up good right now. You need to hit, hey, tell Jalen to take me out block so I can call him, because we're going to have a big grand opening party for the Black Tony County like law firm. We're going to have a big party in a couple weeks, and I need Jalen. Hey, Jalen, take me out block. Shout it so I can send you the information while I'm coming. I need you to DJ, shout it.
0: Now, you block permanently through AT&T. You ain't never calling my phone again.
2: No, shout it. I'm trying to put some money in your pocket, boy.
0: Cool, boy.
2: I'm trying to put some money in your pocket. Look, I'm trying to be professional, little ugly boy. Hey, look.
1: Yeah.
2: Rick. And yeah. I need you to get yourself together, boy. You must be trying to lose your job or disrespecting me. Because guess what? Yeah. I talked to the big boss office yesterday, shouted, and they said they were gonna send a letter or certification mail, shouted, well, you got to sign for it. They're gonna send it to the radio morning show. Alfredo's.
3: Oh, I sent you the letter. Yeah, I did. Okay. Well, here's what it says. It says from the desk of the big boss. Sent by certified letter that had to be signed for. That's in parentheses, and certified is not spelled correctly. This is official, again, not spelled correctly, letter from the big boss, Miss Kathy Hughes. Again, her name is not spelled correctly. It's herself and all the bosses at the radio station.
1: Yeah.
3: Quote, it is required for all radio stations personnel that work for this company name. Another quote within a quote, one radio, Urban Radio One. And that's here, Urban is spelled with an E-R-B-A-N. It's actually incorrectly spelled.
1: Urban.
3: Yeah.
0: Urban.
3: So, but I'll continue. To support Black Tony outside jobs, especially, another quote within a quote, kinda like a law firm. This is very important part of the Black community, especially for people earning income under $19,000 a year. This quote... within a quote, law firm, while not licensed, registered, recognized, certified, or qualified in any way legally or anything else, is a business venture, that's spelled with a C-H, co-signed and funded by a partnership of Black Tony and with the support of Ricky Smiley, who is on the office lease because Black Tony signed his name. Thank you for your attention to this matter. That's what
1: you wrote. No. Did you write that, Black Tony?
3: A lot of misspellings.
2: No, I ain't wrote that. That came from the big boss.
1: How the law firm going?
2: Well, it's going good, Shadow. We got new people signing up every day, Shadow. 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I'm gonna let one on talk. If you listening tomorrow, I'm gonna let one on play because we trying to see how the situation gonna work out.
1: And
2: I want you to know, Shadow, we need to get some Black Tony, kind of like a law firm merchandise going, and that's where you step in.
1: No, bro, you ain't been running.
2: Shadow, you can run. Okay, run a commercial for the folks who don't know what we talking about. Get running.
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1: Yeah.
2: 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And then we'll split that.
1: Shouty, we gonna split the money.
2: Shouty, we gonna split the money.
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2: Shawty, I need t-shirts and hats, Shawty. Cash out me 20 bands this afternoon or this morning.
1: Hold on. Somebody at the door. Let me call you right back.
2: All right, I'm going to hold on.
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21: For years, scientists have been studying the association between depression and dementia. As you might expect, the relationship is complicated. But there's this new study out of the UK which found it's not just broad strokes. There are six symptoms of depression that are especially correlated with dementia risk years later. Number one, losing confidence in yourself. Two, not being able to face up to your problems. Three, not feeling warmth or affection from other people. Four, feeling nervous and anxious all the time. Five, not being satisfied with the way tasks are carried out. And finally, six, difficulty concentrating. What we could be seeing here is the impact of people becoming less social, or that certain changes in the brain lead to both depression and dementia. But dementia takes longer to manifest. If you notice these symptoms, talk to your doctor about it. I'm Dr. Sanjay Gupta, helping you live a better life.

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6: True story. I'm in the club last night in New York City. I go to the bar. I'm like, hey, how you doing, sweetheart? Can I have a Hennessy on the rocks, please? She says, sure, no problem. She turns around, pours the drink. She turned back around and said, that'll be $19. I was like, damn, what kind of rocks is these? She's like, oh, you're so silly. Can I get you anything else? Yeah, give me the bottle so I can pour this back in there. I ain't paying $19 for no drink. I live in North Carolina. $19 get you a bottle of liquor this big in North Carolina. And I'm from D.C., the projects. I know people that don't even pay $19 in rent. Section 8 is real in my neighborhood. And kiss my n***, you think I'm paying $19 for a drink. It's crazy.
7: Hey, what's that? 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All right, Gary, what you got coming up?
8: Coming up next, y'all, Chris Brown, baby, his album. We're going to talk about it, what Pitchfork had to say next. 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
3: All right, 6 minutes after the hour, Gary has the tea and the Kahlua of the day.
4: Good morning. Good morning, Ricky. Good morning, America. Good morning. It's Thursday. A beautiful, beautiful day in the neighborhood. And here's what's happening in celebrity news. Now, Ricky, I already know. Chris Brown is your little brother, and I know how much you adore him and like him and stuff like that. But, honey, they're saying that Chris Brown's new album, Brown, has been drawing some polarizing reviews, and they're saying that there is no better example than Pitchfork. That's who's getting it. Now, they're saying that Chris, honey, remains one of the most polarizing artists, and for a good reason. Now, they say many of his fans, his past actions, y'all, simply disqualify him for being an artist worth paying attention to. But, however, on the flip side, y'all, they say he has millions of adoring fans who will defend anything he does. Now, they're saying that his latest album has proven, y'all, to be yet another polarizing chapter in the singer's career. Now, the 27-track album has some big features. Now, they said, though, it's not what some were hoping for. Now, they're saying that there is a lot of filler, and for
5: what
4: the most
5: they want.
4: Part, I don't know, they say, but Mr. Brown doesn't put together, honey, his best work. Now, they said, instead, he offers up an album that feels like it meant, y'all, for the radio and the streaming algorithm. And people are talking about it, but here's what Chris had to say.
6: I know people want me to get on here and, you know, say some shad shit, but f*** that. We kicking ass, goddammit. We ain't letting up. I'm going to keep my foot on their neck, and we ain't stopping. You hear me?
7: Come on.
6: We doing this motherfucking tour. More shit to come. I'm not going to tell you what's more to come, but it's coming. I don't give a f*** what these niggas talking about. I know exactly who my fans is, and I know exactly who hearing this album. If you're not my fan, I don't want you to listen to my go listen to my Zara Larsson or somebody.
7: Facts.
4: My God. But facts. Ricky, that, it may be facts, but 27-track album, people are living in an ADD society.
3: Okay, so you can listen to it. You can listen to one song a day for a whole month.
8: You could just let it run and listen to some of them as you're driving, like we said the other day. Yeah. Just when you're cleaning up, whatever.
4: Yeah, but Pitchfork say, honey, it ain't cute, honey. So, you know, when these people are...
3: They'll be all right.
8: Child. He know he got fans that love him no matter what. So they going to buy and support him no
3: matter
8: what.
3: Play to your fan base. You got people that wake up to listen to your music and enjoy your music and enjoy your concerts. Play to your base. You ain't got to prove nothing to nobody. You got a whole fan base that he spent years building. Play to your fans.
4: I guess so. Well, hopefully he pays his fans because Pitchfork say, baby, they say that ain't all that cute, honey. So, but
3: okay, the Pitchfork, was Pitchfork say when all them stadiums sold out by himself? In the 3-hour concert that he put on, who is Pitchfork? I heard of Chris Brown, but I ain't never heard of Pitchfork.
7: Bam.
3: Now, who is Pitchfork?
4: Yeah, honey. I guess that's just like Rotten Tomatoes, honey, when they be saying.
3: I guess.
4: But anyway, well, can you buy his album in the store? They still sell albums in the stores? Oh, you gotta,
9: why wouldn't you just download it on your phone?
8: We don't really go to the store to buy albums.
3: Oh. He know Turtle Records been closed for years.
8: Oh my God, Gary. Well, just download it.
4: Okay, we're going to download it then, honey. All right, we download it, honey. All right, moving on. In other celebrity news, y'all, baby Ray J, he's back in the news that he is slamming Kris Kardashian, or should I say Kris Jenner, again. Now, they say Ray J is on a crash out campaign. Now, against Miss Kris Jenner, he claimed, y'all, that the mama just orchestrated. Now, we thought we knew this, but evidently not. He says that she orchestrated, y'all, and edited his infamous sex tape with Kim Kardashian. Now, they're saying during a Raw interview with Jason Lee, they're saying that the singer alleges, y'all, that Kris made them refilm scenes to be nastier. She wanted to be nasty. She wanted Kim Honey to just do all kind of nasty things. Seeking y'all an apology. Ray J claims that the family's fame was built on a strategic lie. Mm. Well, now, isn't that something? They were built on a strategic lie, honey. And here he is still walking around here. And I love Ray J dearly, honey. Walking around, honey, with not as much money as the Kardashians. But they still filthy rich on this Negro, honey. Having him refilming scenes with Kim Kardashian. And now they rich and Ray J, honey, still going around talking about it. It's so touching, y'all. We just need to keep people lifted and proud, y'all. Because I just,
3: we ain't about to pray for that.
4: You know, I mean, but
3: this ain't Gary.
4: Right. But he said he needs an apology, though.
3: We're going to pray, but we just ain't praying for that. We don't care.
4: Oh, my God. I feel so bad for Ray J. I mean, Kim them didn't have him doing all kind of stuff, honey, on that tape and stuff like that. And now, honey, he's still sad, honey, and stuff. And, you know, I don't
9: you think he'd, I think he may have liked what he was doing on the tape. I don't know. I never saw it. But
8: he
9: I'm
8: don't look like
9: it.
8: He was having a bad time.
9: Oh, I mean, I saw screenshots. I think he probably liked it.
4: Yeah, well, we're just going to keep him. Still, we got to pray. We're supposed to pray for everything.
8: But it's not all his fault. I think that's what he's trying to say. They're trying to make it like it's him or he had her do it when he's saying Kris Jenner had them do it.
4: Yeah, well, I don't know, but anyway. And then my final Paris story, y'all. I thought we knew this too, y'all. That Neil is speaking out again, y'all. You know, he's speaking out about his polyamorous relationship. He said there are rules to it, honey. And, you know, I thought we knew this, but it's out again, honey. He said that these women, some people say, well, they shouldn't be doing that. And he said these women made it very clear that they want to be exclusive with him only. They will not see other men. They will not smile, blink, or do nothing with other men because they are exclusive to him. He said, I did not demand their exclusivity. They offered it. Oh. He said, they came to me and said, I want to be exclusive to you and just you. He said, I understand. He said, you understand that your exclusivity to me does not mean my exclusivity to you. He said, you understand this? Yes. He said, you're okay with this? Yes. Okay, cool. Since you are offering your exclusivity and I'm taking it, now there's rules that I need you to follow, honey. And, you know, and the women are following rules and stuff. I mean, because there's rules everywhere you go and what you need to do. So congratulations to him. I mean, you know, I'm sure there's more people out there would like somebody to be exclusive to them and to follow the rules and stuff like that. And it's not some type of cult or anything like this. It's called love. And what we need is more love. So congratulations to Neil and his women. Now that they said it, did y'all know what time it is?
8: Sha-la-la-la-la-la.
4: That's right, baby, honey. Sha-la-la-la-la-la, honey, to the rules and exclusivity. Color today, honey, is one of my favorite colors. My color today, y'all, is flocks. On the high end, you say flocks, and on the low end, you say beautiful, bright magenta. That's your color for today.
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0: show. Hey, the time right now is 18 after the hour, y'all. Coming up, man, they are already fighting in the studio. Now, a white women's chat leaked, and in it, they were putting each other up on game on how to bag a baller. So, I mean, this thing in the studio has been ugly. And today, we want to know, do you think white women are strategic in getting a black man? And should black women have a strategy to get a man? Hit us up at 866-9-RICKEY, 866-9-RICKEY. Now, Gary, what was the concern you had this morning?
1: My concern was, I mean, I think more African-American women, honey, should kind of listen to this here, what this woman said and stuff. And they could somewhat
0: follow. Why should they listen to her?
1: Well, not so much listen to how these damn women do, honey, to get these doggone football players and sports players, black men, and calling them dumb once they get them and what have you. I think more African-American women should listen and see this is how it's being done and kind of follow some of the rules. Because some of the things she said in these messages, I tell my black female friends all the time, honey, you know, this is what you need to do, girl.
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15: A Better Life with Dr. Sanjay Gupta.
16: If you are the parent of an infant, it can be really hard to find baby foods that are truly healthy for your child. According to a new study out of UNC Chapel Hill, almost three-quarters of baby foods are ultra-processed and may contain additives that are linked to potential health problems later in life. The study's lead author said what shocked her was that the top ingredient in 71% of these baby foods wasn't a fruit or vegetable, it was one or more additives. that baby's guts are not fully developed enough to be able to handle. Eating the right food at this stage of life is so important because this is when children begin developing dietary preferences for the rest of their lives. So take the extra time to look at the ingredient labels on the foods you are buying. You're going to want short lists and also ingredients that you recognize. I'm Dr. Sanjay Gupta, helping you live a better life.
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5: All right, y'all, 28 minutes after the hour, y'all. Listen, we was arguing this morning. I mean, it was a big argument in the studio because Gary started something this morning in his city talking about how white women get rich, black men. Now, Gary, refresh us. Tell us the story.
6: Okay, now, so this is the deal. So allegedly, y'all, a group chat was full of messages, y'all, that was exposed by a white woman who was coaching her younger sister and her other white women on how to lock down, y'all, and target black men, black NFL players, and NBA players, you know, for their money and lifestyle, because they said those men are not as brilliant. So we're going to play this.
5: They said that?
6: Well, yeah, I mean, it's obvious. I mean, that's what they say.
2: Hey, because, you remember when Kim Kardashian, her little sister, said that Kim told her how to get black men? The little one, the youngest one, who's got the two black men. I remember her distinctly saying what she needed to do to get black men.
6: Mm-hmm.
2: But anyway.
6: Yeah, so this woman, I mean, she relies saying that it's easy, Ricky, and it really is. She said, but you have to play your cards right, and you can't be an emotional little

0: girl.
1: Can't be one. So that's how she let it be known, child.
2: Okay.
1: So, but anyways. So here's some of the alleged white women rules, and this is interesting. Number one, she said he's the prize. You remember, honey, the black man, the NFL star, the sports, but he's the prize. So remember, honey, that he can change your life, and you can't change his, and that's true.
2: Okay, here's rule number two. Dealing with cheating, don't look for it. Girls are going to throw themselves at him, and some are going to succeed. If it's just a fling, let it go, but don't let him get emotionally attached to any of them. P.S., he'll always be attracted to black girls. So activate that shenanay in her by picking at her and let him see it. Let him see that shenanay. He's going to ditch her quick when he sees it.
1: Now, ain't that something she said, honey? Do the shenanay. Because she know, honey, that black women going to act up and she just won't. She gonna, in essence, she said, honey, he going to embarrass her and he's going to just drop her like a damn hot potato. And that's usually what they do. But anyway, she's another. Here's another white woman rule. She said, be an asset to him. And this is interesting, too. And y'all kind of like this one. She said, fold his clothes, honey. She said, buy him and bring him his food. She said, do his homework because you're not that smart. She said, integrate yourself in his life where he can't live without you. And this is one thing that black men like, especially, honey, coming from somebody of non-African descent. Oh, look how she folded up my clothes. Look how she did this and how she did all that for me. And so she cooked and cleaned and all that other stuff. So that's something that Africans in America like.
0: I'm not saying necessarily from a white woman, but that within itself from any woman or whatever, that's important.
2: You got to make it where he can't live without
0: that's,
2: you.
0: That's my standard. Yeah, to be with somebody that I cannot live without. If she died, I die the next week because I can't take the fact that she died.
2: Yeah.
0: That kind of look.
3: Just want somebody to make your life a little easier.
2: Make it easier.
3: If you're a busy guy.
2: Ricky, let me tell you something. My husband can't find nothing without me, and I will keep it that way. But listen, here's the next thing. Don't embarrass him. Don't cheat. Don't text other men. Go completely wild on him in bed and just wherever, anytime, anywhere.
1: Yeah, and she said, come. Yeah,
2: that's hoeish.
1: That's what those girls do, baby. Should they go completely wild on them? Should they, baby, make sure you use your throat spray? Should they do and everything? Should they be spontaneous? Make it go down anytime and anywhere. This is what the girl said.
2: Okay, now I agree with this one.
0: Throat spray.
2: Always. That's confusing to me. I'm just going to skip right over that. I don't know what that is. So
4: numbing spray.
2: Oh, numbing spray?
4: Girl.
1: Oh, girl.
0: Oh, go ahead.
2: Okay, sorry. Okay.
0: Now they're talking about that guap guap.
2: Never heard of it. Okay. Here's one I really agree with. Always look good. I'm not saying
1: no,
2: I do
1: that
2: it.
1: One too, honey.
2: I don't always do it, but always look good. Face and hair always has to be done. Push for marriage or at least multiple kids, and you got him. In 2 years on draft day, you'll be a millionaire. It's so sweet and rewarding.
1: I agree, honey, with that. And I tell my female friends, let me tell you something good. You can't keep getting up, honey, looking like homemade and stuff because you got to make yourself look good. Well, I got these babies. I can't do all that. Okay, girl, and that woman at work, damn it, have babies too. But look how she came to work looking. That's why he's looking at her. So you got her, girl. You got to be looking cute.
2: Especially when you go out. When you go out, you better come with it.
0: I definitely agree with that because y'all are ready to throw hands in the studio and y'all been in here arguing all morning. Has dating become more strategic than romantic these days? And is there anything wrong with having a game plan when it comes to relationships? Let's go to the phone right quick. You're on. Good morning.
5: This is Wanda from Birmingham, and absolutely we should. I tell people this all the time, that they always have a plan, and they always do it, and we need to have a plan and work the plan and make it work. Absolutely.
6: My name is Marcia. I'm calling from Houston. And it's not, I don't think it. They have a strategy. I just think that the black male athlete or star, that's their mindset of coming up. And for a black woman, continue to do her, continue to, you know, strive for excellence. Because in the end, who takes care of those athletes in the end?
7: Yeah, I think those ladies need to start. Listen to Special K. It's time to get a man when you're around 23, 25. You got your tight bodies looking good. You start getting out of shape when you start getting 28, 30 years old. So you better get a man while you're young.
8: My name is Jeb. I'm calling from the land, Cleveland, Ohio. I definitely think black women should have a strategy because these white women do have a strategy. I also realize that white women, and not one time that message did she say, love, anything about love, which means when the money gone, so is she. But I definitely think black women should do what is necessary to gain a man and still respect herself at the end of the day.
2: Wow.
0: Oh, wow. We're gonna argue some more. 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
23: The risk of stroke goes up for all of us as we age, but for women, the risk really amplifies after menopause. In fact, 1 in 5 women in the United States between the ages of 55 and 75 will have a stroke. But according to a new study carried out by researchers in California, adhering to the Mediterranean diet can significantly lower that risk. One expert said, "We continue to see study after study showing that a predominantly plant-based diet improves all sorts of different outcomes. Now, with this diet in particular, you've seen it lower the risk of certain types of cancer, diabetes, depression, dementia, even gum disease." Now, as a reminder, the Mediterranean diet prioritizes eating vegetables, fruits, beans, olive oil, nuts and fish, and limiting meat and dairy. I'm Dr. Sanjay Gupta, helping you live a better life.
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0: women rules to getting a black man a group chat leak on the internet, and we've been arguing about it all morning in the studio during the commercial break. I'm talking about, like, it's gotten heated. And especially, okay, what was your thoughts? Because you and I, what were you saying during the commercial break? What were you saying?
1: Well, all I was saying was that I think that too many women of African-American descent, as Gary likes to say, spend their prime years from college age to, you know, a couple of years after that, not focusing on things other than bagging a husband and having a strategy, looking at marriage as a part business and part, you know, romantic, is not a bad idea. And when you're young like that, you should be looking in college to bag a husband. And, you know, if that's what you want, if that's what you, now, if you want to be a career woman.
0: So you saying black women are raised to what?
1: To look for love and everything and spend those 20s, you know, just having fun and living the single life and traveling and doing all these things.
2: That's exactly true. I think we're raised to.
1: And y'all can disagree if you want to.
2: Yeah, I think we're raised to go to college and then get a job and then get a career and take care of ourselves first.
1: Yeah, but if you're not looking for a man during that time, then you're going to find yourself well educated, well employed, and lonely when you're 35. Because
3: that's not necessarily true. I mean, what's
1: the numbers say different.
3: What's meant to be will be, in my opinion, your person will find you or you will find that person. That's how I feel. Mm-hmm.
2: And every black woman can't get every black athlete. Imagine if 25-year-old black women are looking for wealthy men, as you say the white women are. Well, you wouldn't be, a lot of black men wouldn't be married because you're not wealthy at 25 unless you're an athlete or an actor or whatever. So,
1: but it doesn't have to be an athlete. It could be a business person. It could be a guy. I know guys who are millionaires that are exterminators.
2: Are they
1: 25? Are plumbers.
2: Are they 25?
1: No, they're not 25. But when you're 25, maybe you need to be looking for a man that's 40.
4: Okay, well, can I ask you a question?
1: You want somebody rich?
4: If the black women are supposed to be looking for a black man or a man at the time, what are black men supposed to be doing? Just being out there?
1: Well, I mean, men control the access to marriage. So men, we have the luxury of waiting around because in some cases, I mean, it's just the numbers are what they are. Men control access.
3: Luxury of
1: men control.
3: Around.
1: Men control the access
3: to
1: marriage.
3: You sound like a complete idiot right now.
2: So what you're saying is,
1: no, I don't.
3: Yes, you do.
1: Because men decide when we want to get married. We have to choose y'all. Y'all don't decide when we get married.
3: That's
1: y'all decide when we have sex.
3: That's in your
1: we
3: own
1: decide
3: world.
1: When we get married. No, that's in the real world.
3: No, that's
2: so. What you're saying, basically, yeah, what you're saying basically is that women need to get married when they're 25 to maybe an older man, but
1: if you want somebody that's established, yeah.
2: But black men at 25 get to play around until they're 40 and established.
0: Yep. But young women in their 20s said that they don't want to date guys their age because they're not respectful. They don't open up the door. They don't know how to change the tire. And they're expecting them to pay, go in half on the food at Applebee's.
5: Yeah, yep. That happens all the time. But back to the whole.
0: Now this is Taylor, our producer. How old are you, Taylor?
5: I'm 25. I'm right.
0: Okay.
5: Yeah.
0: Okay.
5: I'm the
0: age group. And what are your thoughts?
5: About.
1: You're looking at me with daggers.
5: Yeah, no. back in college, I would see a lot of white women and black women doing anything for these athletes to get their attention. I mean, they would do their homework, they would do their laundry, they would come and help them carry groceries, buy them stuff, spend their own money just to be chosen all the time.
6: Do y'all think about the younger woman getting with the older man? So, okay, if she get with the older man because he's mature and all that other stuff, but as he get damn older, and honey, she's still being young, and now he's trying to control her, and then he's jealous, thinking that she out there looking at other damn men, and then that's going to be a problem. Now, she can't guard the house, she can't do nothing because he's
0: so you
6: old
0: saying
6: and
0: all
6: jealous.
0: The men are jealous?
6: Yeah, they jealous. They jealous of younger women. They like a younger woman to play with her.
1: It's not always like that.
6: Yes, it's like that, honey. If you watch some of these damn TV shows, Bell Collective, I see it all the time, honey. But
1: TV.
6: Nevertheless, that's what men, older men do. They, honey, get you, honey.
0: What man on
6: money?
0: Bell Collective jealous of they woman?
6: Well, he got a younger wife, and I like them all, so I ain't for to go there.
1: It's a lot of men out here with older
0: women. No,
1: with
0: go there. Don't worry about
1: like that.
0: Don't worry about it ain't personal. Like, who on there on Bell Collective? Because my niece is one of the wives.
6: Is it Bell Collective? Yeah, Bell Collective, honey, the one with Tam on it. Yeah, it's the older guy on there, and he got a younger wife. So he's not really as much as jealous, but you could tell, though, but he's controlling himself because he got the money, and he's older. other and stuff like that. And that's what they do. I mean, I don't like that. And I mean, y'all sit here and speculate with all this stupidness saying this dog.
1: Wow, really?
6: But it's just, I mean,
1: it's just my opinion. It's not stupid. It's just my opinion.
6: It's your opinion.
1: It's just my opinion, like, and my opinion happens to be backed up by the numbers.
0: Yeah. So break down the numbers, Special K.
2: What numbers are we talking about?
1: There's way more eligible women to be married than there are men to marry them. So you have to position yourself, because you have a lot more competition to be a wife than a man does to be a husband. We got way more options than y'all do. Way more. Just looking at the numbers.
4: You ain't got no numbers, though.
1: Just looking at the numbers. I mean, I'm not going to give you exact statistics, but I'm just saying.
3: But you don't have them.
1: Because, right. But am I lying? Are there more eligible women than there are men? Are there more women? Are there more single women than there are eligible men to marry them? And the men get to make those decisions on who we marry.
5: I think we've just gotten away from the plot, though. Like, women are the prize, and now men are feeling like they're the prize. Women are the prize.
3: What you mean, really?
5: Yes, that's the problem.
3: Absolutely.
0: I agree with that.
1: I'm going to head on out before I get in trouble.
0: No. We can talk about it. I really do agree that women, because your whole purpose as a man is to go out and find a woman that, for me personally, that you can't live without.
3: Come on now.
0: Period. If she die, your ass die the next week because you can't take it.
3: You better preach.
1: But you still got to choose her. You still have to choose her.
0: Absolutely. Absolutely. So with that, you know, it's a lot of things that she have to do and have to be. You know what I'm saying? In order for you to feel that way about her. Because
3: she has to accept you, too.
1: A good woman is the prize. But a good man is also a prize.
0: Yeah, after you get used to the fact that she's fine, what do you have or whatever? So it's got to be some substance. It just can't be no shallow situation. Let's go to the phones. 8669-RICKY. Can I take one call? We got time to take one call.
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0: 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We're going to continue this because this thing is heated. 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

0: talking about an alleged group chat between some white women that got leaked. Man, this thing came all the way over. We've been talking about this about an hour. Boy, this is good. In the chat, a white was putting another white up on, game on how to get a black NFL or NBA player. And we got so carried away with the conversation here in the studio that we didn't even have time to go to the phones. So we're going to go to the phones now, 866-9-RICKY, 866-9-R-I-C-K-E-Y. Let's go. Good morning.
1: Okay, my name is Marcy, and I'm calling from Baton Rouge. And I think they should have a strategy, but first and foremost, we need to look at how black women are taught to be strong and Caucasian women are taught to how to secure a man. So it's a little different. We are always taught to be very strong.
2: My name is Missy. I'm calling from the DFW, Texas. And I do think that white women are strategic. And I also think that white men are strategic with getting a black woman. I've dated white men, and they do the things they think black men don't do for black women. And so, yes, I think we need to be a little bit more strategic in knowing how to date men.
3: Yeah, my name's Tan from Fort Worth. Nah, I don't think black women should have a strategy. They only dating white women because they white. It's nothing to it. It's just because they white. They skinny. So it's nothing a black woman can do but be white. But, and that's not going to happen. So that's my opinion.
4: Yes, hi. My name is Stacey. I'm calling from Dayton, Texas. And I think it doesn't really matter about the race of the woman, white woman or black woman. Because the million-dollar question to me at the end of the day is, does that man want to be kept? So I think the world is just kind of really obsessed with black women not being, or African-American women not being able to keep a man or get a man. That's not the issue. To me, the issue is, does that man really want to be kept? So it doesn't really matter what race you are.
0: Yeah. Oh, my God, boy. Now, y'all got, yeah, boy, Ricky, what are you about to say?
5: I ran the numbers. There are about,
0: give me the numbers.
5: So there are about 79 black men for every 100 black women. That means black women outnumber black men by about 21% overall. We're talking about single eligible. So that makes the dating and marriage pool more uneven for black women than for white women. And 22% of married black men have non-black spouses. That includes white, Hispanic, Asian, you know, everything.
6: And here's another stat, since I was being challenged on my numbers. Black women have the lowest marriage rates among major racial and ethnic groups, with only 26% currently married, compared to 31% of black adults overall, and 48% of all American adults. Nearly 49% of black women have never been married, and only 1 out of 3, I think, is the number of black women that will be married in their lifetime. So
7: that's what we're talking about, because they can't get a damn black man because everybody else got them.
5: Here's another interesting point. So 92 white men, there are 92 white men for every 100 white women. So that's 8% men. Women outnumber white men by 8%. But in their 20s, white men are more single than white women. White women get married quickly in their 20s. So that's another number, yeah. Get married fast.
0: What about black women in their 20s?
5: No. Black men outnumber black women in marriage in the 20s.
8: Do y'all think that black women are taught they don't need a man?
5: In some households, well,
0: the first caller did say they're taught to be strong.
5: Yeah.
7: Yeah.
6: Strong and independent, which is...
9: We are not taught that we don't need a man.
6: Okay, but you can be taught to be self-sufficient, but not necessarily preaching about being independent and being an alpha female and kind of stuff.
0: So what do you think is being taught, TJ?
9: Well, I think it's generational. My generation, we saw our parents struggle. So black women back in the day, we didn't go for a man because we thought he was going to have money. We thought, we went for love. White women was going for the money. And then nowadays, a black man will call a black woman a gold digger when white women got this whole strategy to get a rich black man.
5: Well, you better preach then.
9: Come on now.
5: You better preach, TJ.
6: What regular working man is calling a woman a gold digger?
7: What regular working man is calling a woman a gold digger? You thinking that she wants you for your damn money?
10: That's why I'm staying out of this. I'm staying out of this.
0: No, we need you in it. I would not consider a woman that's looking to be taken care of and loved the right way a gold digger.
6: Right.
0: If she looking to be loved the right way and she like nice things or whatever, and she classy and couth and got some manners and some respect and some love, and she know how to love and she in shape or whatever, then I don't see her as a gold digger. She deserved to be well kept and taken care of. Because I was married for 12 years. I ain't never asked my wife to pay a bill for nothing. She was taken care of.
9: You
0: I
9: made sure though, she was Rick.
5: Good. You might be
9: you
5: a unicorn.
9: Different.
8: Yeah, what if she's not in might shape?
0: Be. Huh?
5: But if he did, he shape, did mention hey, that, didn't he?
0: Hey,
5: did say.
0: Hey, if she got that good, woo, woo. Hey, look at here. I get it in shape.
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19: If you're someone who isn't super active, just thinking about the amount of exercise you're supposed to get every week can feel daunting. 75 minutes of vigorous exercise, 150 minutes of moderate intensity exercise. It's a lot. But I have some good news for you in the form of a recent study out of Norway. Researchers found that for most sedentary people, getting just 5 more minutes of meaningful movement a day had a statistically significant impact on their expected lifespan. So did reducing the amount of time they sat every day by just 30 minutes. That's not to say that this bare minimum is what you should aspire to, but I think it's a good reminder that doing something is always better than doing nothing. The point is, just get started. Work just a little bit more movement into your daily routine, and don't even think of it as exercise. I'm Dr. Sanjay Gupta, helping you live a better life.
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14: All right, 27 after the hour, y'all. Front page right here. Good morning, Alfreda.
11: Good morning, Ricky. It's May 14th. Here's what's going on in the news. Trump just made what lawmakers and most Americans are calling an extraordinary admission.
15: I don't think about American financial situation. I don't think about anybody. I think about one thing. You cannot let Iran have a nuclear weapon.
11: Trump said this when reporters questioned him about how the Iran war is affecting Americans' financial situation. Trump's comments hit hard, especially as the pain at the gas pump and really everywhere else continues. The nationwide average today is at $4.53 a gallon. House Minority Leader Hakeem Jeffries is not sure why people are surprised or even mad because Trump's been saying this.
16: It's an extraordinary admission, but the reality of the Trump presidency and Republican control of the House and the Senate has regularly made that very point. It's because Donald Trump and Republicans don't give a damn about the personal finances of the American people. Donald Trump said it, and he meant it.
11: You meant what he said. Meanwhile, the Chinese president is reportedly on the same page as Trump when it comes to opening the strait and keeping it open for the free flow of energy. But China also told Trump that Taiwan needs to be handled properly by the U.S. See, Taiwan is one of the biggest flashpoints between the U.S. and China. Basically, China says Taiwan is theirs. Taiwan says, no, we run ourselves. And while the U.S. doesn't officially call Taiwan a country, it does back Taiwan and help arm it for defense. That's probably because Taiwan is a major player in the tech world. The country produces a lot of advanced computer chips, phones, cars, everything we use, everyday electronics. Speaking of everyday items, Cuba has just run out of one. And protests are breaking out in Havana right now because of it. The country's run out of oil and has no reserves, putting the national grid in a critical state. And guess who controls the reserves, or guess who controls the oil there? The U.S., because they got their oil from Venezuela, and we run the fuel shipments from Venezuela, and we stopped them. So this should be interesting to see what happens. For info on these stories and more, go to RickySmileyMorningShow.com. 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
18: Well, shout out to the land, man. The Cleveland Cavaliers found a way to win a Game 5 overtime thriller, man, over the Detroit Pistons last night.
14: Nobody thought.
18: Man, come on, man. I'm in my feelings right now because, you know, I'm a Piston, man. And they take a 3-2 lead over Detroit. James Harden had a cool 30 points. He kind of looked like the old version of himself a little bit. So we're going to see if they can finish it off, man, coming up for Game 6. In the meantime, Tiger Woods' private jet just touched down back in the States, returning from Switzerland after wrapping up a month-long stay.

0: at a rehab facility in Zurich. So, man, he's back. We're going to see what's going to happen. He's going to get back on that doggone golf course, and we need to see him out there. Former NBA star, yeah, Tracy McGrady asked former Chicago Bulls player Ron Harper this question that everybody has been asking. Michael Jordan, Scottie Pippen, here's how it would happen.
1: You know I'm about to ask you this. I want a real answer. I heard Phil say Pip was a better basketball player than MJ. Scottie Pippen is the best small forward to ever play the game of basketball. MJ is the best game day clutch player to ever play the ball game. You're not going to lose with MJ. Being Kobe Bryant is about as close to MJ as you're ever going to have.
0: Facts.
2: I think it needs to be a study, a case study. I think it needs to be a convention where we really sit in a room and break down stats, because every time somebody give an opinion like that, it starts your ass to thinking that way, and until somebody else come out with another opinion, then you be like, oh, that makes sense too.
0: Yeah, it's bigger than
2: I
0: stats.
2: I really would love it.
0: It's bigger than stats, man.
2: Yeah,
0: I
2: know,
0: so
2: Rob,
0: many
2: it's
0: different
2: a,
0: things.
2: It's a whole lot, but we got... That thing got to be framed a certain way where we can have the conversation with the outcome, because this is why me and my 25-year-old son can't get along. We argue about this every single day. I had to block his number because he kept texting me LeBron stuff, but I'd be texting him Jordan stuff.
0: Well, I'm going to tell you,
2: one
0: man.
2: One day I got aggravated because I was, yeah.
0: That's the problem, man. You can't.
2: Go ahead.
0: MJ and LeBron is not the comparison. You should compare LeBron to Scottie Pippen.
2: But then you can't take Kobe out of the conversation.
0: And you compare Kobe and
2: MJ. You can't take
0: MJ.
2: Kobe out of the conversation.
0: Kobe is the closest thing to MJ.
2: Right.
0: And LeBron is more closer to Scottie Pippen. There it is. Man, we can talk about it on social media at Rock T Holla. Brad got the hot spot right now.
2: Oh, my God.
3: Drop it like it's hot. Drop it like it's hot.
4: That's
3: going to
4: be one right there.
5: So hot and
4: that's hot.
6: You can catch me at the hot spot.
7: It's the BRAT.
2: Hey, Brad, we really going to have, just like we went in about the white women trying to go out and get a rich black man,
7: yeah,
2: we're going to have this. Everybody been avoiding this conversation. We're going to have this conversation.
0: Let's
2: and
0: this
2: going
0: to
2: take a
7: but
2: whole
7: you know
2: day.
7: What? You got to show video.
2: We're not doing the tea. We're not doing nothing. We're going this needs to be addressed.
7: Absolutely.
2: We're going to have to talk about it. Because yeah, it's irritating everybody.
7: But don't you think
2: Come
7: it's
2: on.
7: Older,
2: Go
7: us
2: ahead,
7: older
2: man.
7: People like MJ? I don't know. I feel like because we're older, we like
2: yeah,
7: Michael
2: that's
7: Jordan.
2: A fact.
7: And
4: that's because we
2: a
4: witnessed
2: fact.
4: We
7: yeah.
4: witnessed
7: that's
4: that greatness.
7: We witnessed the greatness, yes.
4: And they witnessed
2: Yeah, but
4: what
2: we also
4: see.
2: Witnessed LeBron, too. We watching.
4: Yeah,
7: Lip-flopping all
2: we
7: over.
2: We watching.
7: The... Never mind.
0: Go ahead, Brad.
2: And then when James Harden shaved his beard, he looked like Gary with the teeth. So much to unpack here. Go ahead, Brad.
4: Good morning, everybody. I'm your girl, Brad Tatana. This is the hot spot where we bring you music, movies, and more. So let's get on off into it. The Michael Jackson biopic Michael continues to pass major box office milestones. According to reports, the film has now reached $577 million since it hit the theaters just 3 weeks ago, making it the second highest grossing biopic of all time. Then the film surpassed Elvis, which brought in $288 million worldwide, but Bohemian Rhapsody still holds the number one spot. But congratulations go out to all the cast and the creators and everything of Michael. Has it everybody seen it yet?
0: Man, come on.
8: Yep.
0: Yeah. Come on. Man,
8: yeah.
0: Amazing. You could not convince me that wasn't Michael Jackson on that screen.
7: Oh, Jafar was,
8: exactly.
7: He was it, all that.
8: Man, it gave me chills.
0: Come
4: That's
0: on, man.
4: Up.
8: That's how good it was.
4: Wow, that's awesome. All right, last but not least, y'all, Bow Wow is a father.
0: Ooh.
4: And he says that the school drop-off lines have gotten so long that they worse than the lines in a club or being in traffic.
7: Yes.
4: And here's what he had to say about it, and we're going to see if we agree.
9: I'm going to tell y'all something that all parents fear in the morning. The school line, the drop-off line. The drop-off line is crazy. It's getting crazier and crazier.
0: Woo.
9: That's the only thing I fear every time. And then look, the thing be like this, right? Y'all know I'm a single-parent father, right? So no matter how much you think you own time, you never really own time. I mean, you can get up as early as you want, no matter what, get them dressed, breakfast, Pop-Tart, whatever it is, and you still be late. I'm telling you, the school lines be crazy. They be going from the main door of the school, the main entrance, all the way out to the main road. But real parents, y'all know. Y'all know the struggle.
2: Come on. They sure do.
7: It is a struggle. Wow.
2: Street, you know, blocked off, man. That damn pickup, it ain't no damn joke.
7: You got to, people be sitting there waiting. It's almost like they drop their kids off in the morning and then go back and get in line so they can wait for the afternoon.
0: Yeah.
7: Like, how y'all get here so early?
2: Yeah, you got just enough time to go to Publix and figure out what you're going to cook for dinner, and then it's time to head back.
7: Oh, my God.
2: So no lies on that your whole life. Only for them to become a teenager and keep their door closed.
7: You said something. Okay. How dare you?
4: Oh, my God. If y'all miss any part of the show, y'all make sure y'all check out the Ricky Smiley Morning Show podcast, available wherever you get your podcast. And you can hit me up on my social media at So Brat. Coming up next, y'all, we got Dwight Stone with the Praise Mixdown. That's right here on the Ricky Smiley Morning Show.
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12: What are the chances you are listening to this while drinking a nice hot cup of coffee? If so, don't let me stop you. For years, we've been reporting on the health benefits of coffee, and that's not going to stop today. A new study, this one out of Harvard School of Public Health, found that coffee and tea could help lower your risk of developing dementia. People who enjoyed 1 to 3 caffeinated cups a day saw the biggest impact. In addition to the caffeine, coffee contains hundreds of bioactive compounds that can influence inflammation, glucose metabolism, vascular function, and oxidative stress. It's also possible coffee drinkers might be doing other things that keep them healthy. Eating a more balanced diet, getting plenty of exercise, sleep, not smoking, or drinking too much alcohol. And finally, staying socially active. I'm Dr. Sanjay Gupta, helping you live a better life.
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2: This is the Daily Play with Joy Taylor. The Spurs are only up 3-2 over Minnesota in the Western Conference semis, but a conference finals matchup with the Thunder is what we are all clamoring for. Obviously, the Thunder have the experience as the defending champs, but the Spurs and the Knicks are the last two teams, maybe, to stand in OKC's way. Wemby did lose control in Game 4 and elbowed Naz Reid and had me a little worried, but he bounced back in Game 5 with 27 points and 17 rebounds and 5 assists and 3 blocks. At 22 years old, Wemby is the third youngest player in NBA history to post that stat line in a playoff game, trailing only Magic and Luka. All that came in a blowout win, so that gives me hope that the Spurs can at least push the Thunder to a 6th or 7th game, assuming that San Antonio makes it to the next round. 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
11: If you're someone who isn't super active, just thinking about the amount of exercise you're supposed to get every week can feel daunting. 75 minutes of vigorous exercise, 150 minutes of moderate intensity exercise. It's a lot. But I have some good news for you in the form of a recent study out of Norway. Researchers found that for most sedentary people, getting just 5 more minutes of meaningful movement a day had a statistically significant impact on their expected lifespan. So did reducing the amount of time they sat every day by just 30 minutes. That's not to say that this bare minimum is what you should aspire to, but I think it's a good reminder that doing something is always better than doing nothing. The point is, just get started. Work just a little bit more movement into your daily routine, and don't even think of it as exercise. I'm Dr. Sanjay Gupta, helping you live a better life.
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Welcome to the midday show of Friday Eve. A Thursday is Tessa. Glad to be back with you. Sunny and warmer today, high around 82. 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
15: You know, it's interesting. For such a long time, I think people thought about diseases as something that mostly happened later in life. Just in recent years, however, we as a society have really begun to think about preventing certain ailments much, much earlier. Case in point, new study out of Northwestern University School of Medicine found the mid-30s are a major turning point for men's heart health. For women, about a decade later. But for the men, this is the time when you really need to be thinking about your heart health seriously. At a bare minimum, start seeing a primary care doctor once a year just to get your blood pressure and cholesterol checked. You can also look up and then do your best to follow what is known as the American Heart Association's Life's Essential Eight. These are things everyone can do to decrease the risk of heart disease. I'm Dr. Sanjay Gupta, helping you live a better life.

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Here's a question for you. You got a grill and it's on its last leg. 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How could you win a new one and a $100 grocery store gift card? 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
2: 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I'm Coco Jones with my new song, Love a Girl. 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
2: 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You're obsessed with them, then you're trying to play it cool, and then you just want them to be around, and then you feel like, am I doing too much? It's just chaotic. And that's kind of the vibe I wanted of the song. All the thoughts that run through your head that just have you tripping over somebody.

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1: 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I know you got it in the back of the house. It's in the shed. You're storing things on it, in it. It's rusty. It's only on three legs, and you got a stack of books holding up the other side. Yeah. You can win a new grill and a $100 grocery store gift card when, because we got to have proof, when you post a picture of your bad-looking, broke-down, ragged,

0: to win. 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You know we got to get you straight for cookout season, right? Lloyd with Lil Wayne, Ghost Town DJs, and Gabrielle Jacoby after this.
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8: A Better Life with Dr. Sanjay Gupta.
9: If you are the parent of an infant, it can be really hard to find baby foods that are truly healthy for your child. According to a new study out of UNC Chapel Hill, almost three-quarters of baby foods are ultra-processed and may contain additives that are linked to potential health problems later in life. The study's lead author said what shocked her was that the top ingredient in 71% of these baby foods wasn't a fruit or vegetable, it was one or more additives that babies' guts are not fully developed enough to be able to handle. Eating the right food at this stage of life is so important because this is when children begin developing dietary preferences for the rest of their lives. So take the extra time to look at the ingredient labels on the foods you are buying. You're going to want short lists and also ingredients that you recognize. I'm Dr. Sanjay Gupta, helping you live a better life.
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0: Country Jazz Festival Labor Day weekend, September 4th through the 6th at the Gilliard Center, and kicking off the weekend with the all-white party. Saturday, Anthony Hamilton, Peter White, and more. Sunday, it's Kiku Matsui, Richard Elliott, Rick Braun, and Jonathan Butler. Yes, we will have your tickets. 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Justin Timberlake, Destiny's Child, all on the way after this.
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1: Thank you, Charleston County Sheriff's Office and Charleston County School District, for recognizing James B. Edwards Elementary School Resource Officer Derek Conkey and Student of the Month Georgia Hill. 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
3: You know, it's interesting. For such a long time, I think people thought about diseases as something that mostly happened later in life. Just in recent years, however, we as a society have really begun to think about preventing certain ailments much, much earlier. Case in point, new study out of Northwestern University School of Medicine found the mid-30s are a major turning point for men's heart health. For women, about a decade later. But for the men, this is the time when you really need to be thinking about your heart health seriously. At a bare minimum, start seeing a primary care doctor once a year just to get your blood pressure and cholesterol checked. You can also look up and then do your best to follow what is known as the American Heart Association's Life's Essential Eight. These are things everyone can do to decrease their risk of heart disease. I'm Dr. Sanjay Gupta, helping you live a better life.
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1: Well, Friday Eve, Thursday is here, and the weekend is right around the corner. We can see it. So let's get through this day together, Magic 107.3.

Congratulations in order for Jamie Foxx and his girlfriend, Alice Huckstep, expecting their first child together. Sources have confirmed the pregnancy, the exact due date. Not known, that's being kept undercover, but the pregnancy is already several months along, so I'm thinking at least over the first trimester. So congratulations to you, Jamie. All right. Mariah Carey and Jaheim coming up after this.

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3: 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You're obsessed with them, then you're trying to play it cool, and then you just want them to be around, and then you feel like, am I doing too much? 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And that's kind of the vibe I wanted of the song. All the thoughts that run through your head that just have you tripping over somebody.

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Dear God, thank you for this day and for helping me keep my mind covered in your peace. 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God, when everything around me feels chaotic and nothing seems to make sense, I'm reminded that the confusion I'm feeling didn't come from you. You give me power, love, and a sound mind, and I'm choosing to stand on that today when anxiety tries to come in and pull me apart. Help me run to your word and keep my eyes fixed on you. 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Thank you for being my peace in every storm I face. In Jesus' name, amen." Hope that helps you today. 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
8: You know, it's interesting. For such a long time, I think people thought about diseases as something that mostly happened later in life. Just in recent years, however, we as a society have really begun to think about preventing certain ailments much, much earlier. Case in point, new study out of Northwestern University School of Medicine found the mid-30s are a major turning point for men's heart health. For women, about a decade later. But for the men, this is the time when you really need to be thinking about your heart health seriously. At a bare minimum, start seeing a primary care doctor once a year just to get your blood pressure and cholesterol checked. You can also look up and then do your best to follow what is known as the American Heart Association's Life's Essential Eight. These are things everyone can do to decrease their risk of heart disease. I'm Dr. Sanjay Gupta, helping you live a better life.
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1: This is a love that withstands time, space, and matter forever. Forever's a mighty long time. Here we are decades later. The sentiment is still the same. 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
2: What are the chances you are listening to this while drinking a nice hot cup of coffee? If so, don't let me stop you. For years, we've been reporting on the health benefits of coffee, and that's not going to stop today. A new study, this one out of Harvard School of Public Health, found that coffee and tea could help lower your risk of developing dementia. People who enjoyed 1 to 3 caffeinated cups a day saw the biggest impact. In addition to the caffeine, coffee contains hundreds of bioactive compounds that can influence inflammation, glucose metabolism, vascular function, and oxidative stress. It's also possible coffee drinkers might be doing other things that keep them healthy. Eating a more balanced diet, getting plenty of exercise, sleep, not smoking, or drinking too much alcohol. And finally, staying socially active. I'm Dr. Sanjay Gupta, helping you live a better life.
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0: Of course, it is Mental Health Awareness Month. Last month was Autism Awareness Month, right?
4: Yes.
0: Oh, no, Autism Acceptance Month.
4: Acceptance.
1: I'm still accepted that I'm autistic, sorry.
0: Yes. Mental Health Awareness Month plus Women's Health Month. I'm not saying anything.
4: And
0: I didn't
4: foster
0: make this happen.
4: Care awareness.
0: Yes. Well, it's not on the... It's not on the rundown.
4: It's not on the rundown, but it's
5: out. It'll be on Fridays.
0: Okay.
5: It'll be on tomorrow.
0: I don't know if that. I think you're just making stuff up.
4: I promise.
5: No,
0: I don't know.
4: Who would know more than a foster kid? Me. I would know that.
0: Probably people with real homes.
5: I like the fosters.
0: No. If you say it's Foster Care Awareness Month, awareness or is it awareness? Because we oftentimes talk about it's not awareness, though, is it?
4: No.
0: It's Foster Care Month. Okay.
4: Yeah.
0: A lot of fallout from still going on from that Kevin Hart thing.
4: Oh, wow.
0: But it's no really hot. What's gonna happen?
4: Nothing.
0: People don't want.
5: Yeah.
4: Well, they'll do what we always do. We get people will be a little upset for a little while and then move on to something else.
0: Yeah. I don't accept myself like that. I just don't even watch it. If I see certain people, like I know when Stephen A. Smith goes on, I know he's gonna say something. Now, part of me has to watch because it's kind of the gig. But no.
5: Yeah.
0: I don't know why people get all worked up. They ain't gonna cancel nobody.
4: Watch something else.
0: Yeah. It's way too much stuff to watch. Way too much stuff.
4: Way too much.
0: What do you really watch? The only anything I'm watching right now.
4: I'm watching From again. The new season of From is out. I'm watching the new series, the new season of Euphoria.
0: I don't know what that I'm watching
4: What were we watching, Lena? Indecent Women? Something like that.
5: That is so stupid.
4: Imperfect Women.
0: Well, I like Indecent Women, though.
4: Of course you do.
0: But that's on YouTube.
5: I like Kerry Washington, but boy, whoever her designer was in that series.
4: Yeah, I'm going to say that, too.
5: Oh,
4: that
5: my God.
4: That wig was terrible. Oh, come on, Kerry. What's going on with this little bowl cut?
5: Why they dress it up like
0: that? It must have been the hair and makeup from Tyler Perry's production.
5: No.
0: They must do Madeira's hair on the way over.
4: Oh, my
0: not even
4: gosh.
0: Playing.
5: Oh, my goodness.
4: Hilarious.
5: Little clown outfits they had, you know.
0: Happy birthday to the one and only Raphael Sadiq. That is one of the coolest dudes. Him and Andre 3000 wear stuff that no one else could ever wear.
4: Oh.
0: And I say Pharrell, too.
4: Pharrell, too.
0: No, not like that.
4: You, too.
0: Happy birthday to Mark Zuckerberg. Happy birthday to Rob Gronkowski. Happy birthday to George Lucas. Happy birthday to Shanice. Happy birthday to Clay Matthews, the Cold Piece. Happy birthday to Fabrice Morvan from Milli Vanilli. Happy birthday to Frank Gore. Frank Gore played a season with his son, right? His son got drafted and played. Oh. Did he play? Not on the same team, but his son was playing in the NFL while he was. I think, maybe. Happy birthday to Joaquin Guillory, Coogee on The Shy. Happy birthday to Cate Blanchett on Hello on Thor. And, of course, possibly happy birthday to Freaky Todd from The Lost Boys. We got a great show lined up for you. Jasmine will have What's Trending. I will have a little note from the GD section right now. Here's Mary J. Blige. It's the D.L. Hughley Show.

0: That was Mary J. Blige and Lil' Kim. I Can Love You.
1: I Can Love You.
0: Do not miss the nonstop entertainment starring me, D.L. Hughley, along with T.I., Keith Sweat, Rick Ross, King George, 803 Fresh, and a whole lot more. 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We're covering today's top stories of what's trending on just a few minutes. Right after.

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1: Oh, Wood Man.
0: Tell these good people what's trending.
1: Chud the Builder. In case you don't know who Chud the Builder is, I'm sure you've seen him all over social media, pretty much poking the bear, that being if you're black. Because that's basically what he does, right? He goes around and tries to, I don't know, instigate by using racial slurs and things of that nature. Well, Chud the Builder found himself in Nashville. And he was in Nashville because he was going to court because of, I think he owed some money or something. He hadn't paid it, so he was there to kind of, I don't know, plead his case. I don't know. The bottom line is he got into an altercation with another man who happened to be at the court, who basically he got up in his face and he was like, hey, you better get out my face. And, you know, a little kind of, I don't know, verbal altercation ensued. And Chud the Builder shot the man in the stomach.
2: What?
1: But also shot himself in the arm at the same time.
2: Ow.
1: Yeah. So, anyway, charges, of course, being brought against him, obviously. However, what it brings to mind and to question is Tennessee's Stand Your Ground law. That's what they are trying to figure out. Can this crazy Chud the Builder use that law as a defense as to why he shot this guy? Now, of course, we know, I think the way it's supposed to work, you have to feel like you were in fear of your life. And, you know, I think a couple of other things have to be met before you can use that as any type of defense. But I think that's what they're going to try to use.
3: Oh, I'm sure the whole thing was filmed anyway, so they'll work that out.
1: Oh, yeah, they always do, right? They
3: Every
1: always
3: time,
1: do.
3: Every time. They never get...
1: And speaking of craziness, you know, and obviously being recorded for social media, there is a terrible, terrible trend that is trending on social media right now. And it has to do with violence from men to women on social media. These men are basically staging fights and punches and stabbings along with pointing guns and things like that at women when they say no. If, you know, like if they approach you and they're trying to, you know, kind of holler at you and you say no, then they're teaching you how to respond with violence.
2: Wow.
1: Is that not crazy? Now, they say, the people who are doing these, they say, listen, you know, this is all satirical and we're just doing it in fun. There's nothing funny about this. And obviously, you know, all of these organizations and advocates against domestic violence fear that the trend could potentially normalize violence against women. So, you know, they're trying to figure out a way to get these videos shut down, as they should. There's nothing funny about this.
3: No doubt. But America is becoming great once again.
1: Yes, it is. And, you know, we've seen many instances in real life where women have shot down, you know, a guy who was trying to take her out on a date or trying to get her number, and that guy turned to violence. That's why I don't understand why they would think this is funny. And even in the name of satire, it doesn't even make sense. It's just another crazy trend on social media.
3: Yes.
1: Hopefully it will, you know, be gone soon, but that's what's trending.
0: All right, coming up, we got a little note from the GED section. That's up in 15 minutes. It's the DL Hewitt Show.
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1: Another typo, but I won't say that. You see that how that ran together, Skip.
2: So what about every time a stutter happens or...
1: I just know... So,
2: that's when you stutter. Okay, all right.
1: Yeah.
0: It's the DL Hughley Show. And we're back.

0: that they appointed. So exactly how can we relate to each other? Because the truth of the matter is, if you see a man like that and something in you you find relatable, it says way more about you and your mindset than ever will about him.
1: DL is keeping it real with a note from the GED section. Coming up on the DL Hughley Show.

That was Montel Jordan. This is how we do it. It is time to call a thing a thing. If it walks like a duck, talk like a duck, and governs like a racist, it is racism. If it can, I don't know, make caricatures of black people as apes, it's racism. If it can pass laws and diminish histories and go and try to do things from a policy perspective that are designed to hurt a specific group of people or specific types of people, it is racism. Case in point, the Supreme Court decision to gut the Voters' Rights Act. Now, of course, they can't call it racism, and it's made it that much harder for someone who accuses someone of racism to say the lines weren't drawn about race, they were drawn on party lines. But there will be whole swaths of this country that have large black populations where they will not have any representation at all. The only reason that someone believes that they control the way somebody votes and the efficacy or the impact of that vote is because they believe they're superior. And superiority, if you believe that you are superior based on your race, that is racism. It is racism.

This country fought a bloody war so that it could keep people subjugated. It risked not only money, but it risked its lives. Its sons and its uncles and its fathers and its nephews went to war and fought each other for the idea of suppressing the freedom of some people. They fought the bloodiest civil war in our history. I think the problem is that the South never stopped fighting it. It was always something they planned on doing. Remember, they said the South will rise again, and thanks to the Supreme Court, it has. It has. I think we have underestimated the resolve of some of these people. They have been fighting this war for hundreds of years. They have fought to roll back everything that ever happened, and now they have a compliant court that will help them. This country, like I said, fought a bloody war to keep people subjugated. And the descendants of those people, they would tolerate high gas prices to keep black people from voting. You got to call a thing a thing. And the only reason things like this is happening is because this administration believes that one group is inferior and one group is superior. And guess what group we're in? That's a little note from the GED section. It is the DLU.

0: It's the Jazzy Report on the D.L. Hughley Show.
1: The governor of Mississippi says he's canceling a special legislative session during which lawmakers were expected to redraw the state Supreme Court districts in accordance with the Federal Voting Rights Act, citing it would be difficult for the state to redo its congressional districts in time for midterm elections. After that U.S. Supreme Court ruling, several southern states have been taking up redistricting efforts to eliminate majority black congressional districts.
2: Mississippi didn't?
1: They didn't. They said, we don't have time.
3: Yeah.
1: Plus, they say, here's a real deal, though. Yeah, timing is an issue, but they say it might hurt Republicans in the long run.
2: Yeah, well, remember, this is a true story. So you remember when Lincoln came out, the movie Lincoln, right?
1: Yes.
2: Yeah. Mississippi, remember, they hadn't officially abolished slavery.
1: Oh, I do remember that.
2: It's something we forgot to do.
1: Anna, why didn't you remind us?
2: Oh, my goodness. Well, I don't think they forgot on purpose.
1: No, it's like, hey, Siri, reminder.
2: Just in case it comes back, we already got a leg up on everybody. Well, yeah, they didn't. They had, up until the movie Lincoln came out, they were like, oh, wait, something we forgot to do.
1: Right, for sure. Isn't that stupid? Anyway, experts are hailing a new medication as the biggest breakthrough in migraine management in 30 years. The drug is designed to prevent migraine attacks or at least reduce their duration and severity. Now, it works by blocking the effects of a protein found in nerves around the head and neck, which relay pain signals to the brain. With their pathway blocked, the proteins can heighten pain signals and migraines typically are prevented, which is great.
2: Well, good. That'd be good for you.
1: Yes, it will.
2: All right. So this is very interesting. A woman, she refused to let her young son, she's a black woman, refused to let her young son date black girls. Does she have a point? That's the question we're going to pose to you. 877-242-2426.
1: Also hit us up on Twitter at D.L. 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
2: 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Hughley Show.
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14: What are the chances you are listening to this while drinking a nice hot cup of coffee? If so, don't let me stop you. For years, we've been reporting on the health benefits of coffee, and that's not going to stop today. A new study, this one out of Harvard School of Public Health, found that coffee and tea could help lower your risk of developing dementia. People who enjoyed 1 to 3 caffeinated cups a day saw the biggest impact. In addition to the caffeine, coffee contains hundreds of bioactive compounds that can influence inflammation, glucose metabolism, vascular function, and oxidative stress. It's also possible coffee drinkers might be doing other things that keep them healthy. Eating a more balanced diet, getting plenty of exercise, sleep, not smoking, or drinking too much alcohol. And finally, staying socially active. I'm Dr. Sanjay Gupta, helping you live a better life.
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And we're back.

0: It is the D.L. Hughley Show. That was Summer Walker, Heart of a Woman. So a young woman, so she refuses to let her son date a young black girl. Well, you got about, if he's 11, you got about five or six more years before that matters.
1: Yeah.
0: The other thing is, you know what I really despise? I despise when people castigate everybody with one broad brush.
2: Yeah.
0: That 11-year-old girl is not indicative of that. I'm sure there are tens of millions of 11-year-old girls.
1: Well, the other thing is, how in the world do you tie heartbreak to, you know, when you're dating anyway, to a race? Yeah. Like, only you know, black girls break your heart, or only black guys break your heart. It's not true.
0: Well, a lot of
1: heartbreak
0: people,
1: comes lot, in all colors.
0: Yes, it does. and she... the way that it's like when somebody goes, the only person that ever messed up with me was a black woman. That's because proximity.
1: Yeah.
0: If you live around black people are probably going to be the one
1: that
0: do good or bad stuff to you.
1: Yeah.
0: But if a white person said that, it would be galling. But the fact that somebody else says it is even worse.
1: Well, the other thing is,
0: somebody thinks that that's indicative of the entire group of people. And let me tell you something, young man. You're going to get your heart broke by a lot of people.
1: Yep.
0: A lot.
1: And they're going to be all different colors.
0: Yes.
2: Get ready,
0: only
2: son.
0: If you do it right. They're going to be all different colors. If you're me, they'll just be darkies. But everybody else. So we're going to go to the... What are they saying out there, Special K?
3: So we got Michael from Los Angeles, and he said, look, your kids are allowed to date whoever they want. You can't control them forever.
0: I just hate when they relegate it all to, like... And she sounded like the very hood rat she was skewing.
1: Somebody in the comments said, 35-year-old 304s raising 11-year-old 304s. I said it.
0: Right. She's a pretty girl.
1: Yeah?
0: Getting a girl. But I don't...
1: Well, the other thing is, who expects an 11-year-old to be... Well, first of all, calling it dating. I don't know anybody who didn't have several boyfriends when they were kids.
0: Yeah.
1: That wasn't a real, real boyfriend. It's just what you call it.
0: Sound
1: that's
0: like
1: my
0: this
1: girlfriend.
0: One.
1: That's
0: sound
1: my
0: like
1: girlfriend.
0: This might have been. Sound like this one.
1: First of all, if you let your kid who's 11 years old date seriously like they're dating for marriage, the problem is with you, not with the kid.
0: Yeah, first time I got some was at 11.
1: Yeah, but that's... A 304 boy.
0: You're a five boy is what it was.
2: You're
0: if
2: a prodigy.
0: If we're being accurate. All right, so do you think she had a point? 877-242-2426. Beyonce, Elijah Connemore, your calls are coming up. It's the D.L. Hughley Show.
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0: I think that the experiences of children, like when she's talking about taking accountability, when she's 11, you're responsible for her actions.
1: Correct. Mm-hmm.
0: She still goes to a pediatrician, and so does he.
1: Right.
2: Yeah.
0: So the thing you're going to get, you can't get accountability from a president. How are you going to get it from a prepubescent teacher?
1: Yeah, and why would you look for it? It's just as stupid as looking for it from this particular president.
0: It's her approximation of what a mature adult sounds like, and it doesn't sound like that.
1: No. She don't sound like that.
0: She doesn't sound like, yeah.
1: And look at what you're teaching your son when you're talking about this young girl like that and the whole situation. It's just bad all the way around.
0: Yeah. Nice looking girl, but I just...
1: Yeah, her looks ain't got nothing to do with her brain.
2: Yeah, yeah, no, don't.
0: You'll see her on Figueroa putting air in her head, I'm sure. I'm pretty sure she has an air valve behind her.
1: Yeah.
0: It's just the dumbest thing when people say dumb stuff like
1: it
0: that.
1: It is.
2: I wonder
1: how
2: many
1: get on the internet and say it, you know, in front of everybody.
0: And I don't care, and I know I'm getting right. Of course you are, because it's stupid.
1: Where your mom at?
2: Yeah, I wonder how many boyfriends she had when she was 11, because
0: Yeah. But, you know, here's the thing. I can understand. And the opposite, where somebody like my daughters couldn't date till they were 16. They couldn't have boyfriends till they were 16. They couldn't have lobster till they were... The first time they ever got lobster, they had to be 18. I'm like, I want to give you something. And I must have waited too long, because one time I'd be a lesbian. But I'm just saying... if we'd have started a year earlier, just a year earlier, she'd have like, dude, just almost.
2: Yeah, that's.
0: I just let it incubate a little too long. You know, like you take your earring out. You know what I mean?
1: Yeah.
2: Ain't no boys in here, but plenty of girls.
0: Yeah. So, but I think when you're a young parent, you do all kind. You make all kind of mistakes. Except that there were no internet or no social media to hop on and look stupid.
1: Well, I also think what happens, too, when you're a young parent, I'm guessing at these things, or even now, right, as a parent, period, anyone who hurts your kid, sometimes you don't really think logically because you're thinking through your emotions.
0: Yeah.
1: And you're just mad at this little girl
0: because
1: you're seeing your little baby boy crying.
0: Yeah.
1: You just want to get, you want some get back.
0: You
1: sound real crazy right now.
0: It does. Like, I knew somebody who didn't want her son to date somebody.
1: Mm-hmm.
0: So she moved that dude.
1: Yep.
0: Snuck in the middle of the night and moved him.
1: Absconded from him from
0: city,
1: the premises.
0: From a state.
1: She is a hero.
0: To New York.
1: I think she's a legendary hero.
0: You know what I mean?
1: Mm. Yeah, absolutely.
0: She heard they were getting married. She kidnapped, bound and gagged him in the back.
1: Yep. You got to do it sometimes.
0: So it'd be difficult to hear a person like that ever say anything about parenting.
1: Yeah.
0: You know what I mean?
1: Yeah, yeah.
0: Somebody like that. You know what I'm saying, Junies? Somebody like that. I know the kidnapper versus the person who's talking a little crazy.
1: Yeah.
2: Or protective mom, saying. Whichever.
1: Absolutely.
2: One you
0: want to use. Overprotective is.
1: But the difference is with this.
0: You're telling on yourself. Nobody knew it was you.
1: I'm well aware of this story as well.
0: You.
1: No, I didn't say it was me. I just said the difference was because I heard from somebody that the difference was this mother didn't go and air out the dirty laundry of the girl.
2: Yeah, she just
1: took her son out of the situation and moved in the other direction.
0: I never met the girl, but I've heard a lot about her. So you
1: don't even know her name.
0: I don't know her name. But to say that you didn't, maybe that person, and we don't know. We're not indict someone because you know the names have been changed.
1: And from what I understand, the mom could have indicted the girl, but she didn't.
0: I don't even know if it's a misdemeanor. I think that dragging somebody across state lines against their will, I don't know what it's called. I mean, Puffy is in jail for it right now. But, you say what you want to.
2: It's called
0: duct
2: tape.
0: We're not talking about anybody we know about anyway. So, 877-242-2426. Give us your calls. Let us know. Does the mother have a point? It's the D.L. Hughley Show.

So a woman, she refused to let her young son, she's a black woman, refused to let her young son date black girls. Does she have a point? That's the question we're gonna pose to you. 877-242-2426. All right, we're gonna get to your calls right now. Here's Eliza Connor.

0: Eliza Cunning more than Connor, more than friends. I was watching the passenger in the landing in the Bahamas, the Mercy Land in the Bahamas. Why did they let the lady with no nary front tooth in her head tell the story? Not one.
1: Maybe she could tell the story the best.
0: I'm just telling you. She must go to Alexander O'Neill's dentist. I swear to God. Hearsay. He made that Mercy. I hope it was at a dentist's office. And she need to go. He need to go by and pick up Dame Dash, because I'm telling you, since people.
2: Oh, the producer got a sense of humor. You know,
0: I don't know what is happening with these grills getting on TV. Man, come on. You know. It's people that know how to. Have you ever known somebody that know they smile is bad, so they don't smile or they cover their mouth up?
1: Yes.
2: Mm-hmm.
0: And they know better, right? They know better, right? They like, I'm not going to do this.
1: Drag me into this.
0: Lana, you know what I'm saying.
1: They're don't going, do it, Lana.
0: Going, uh-uh.
1: Your teeth will fall out. You know how your mama
0: teeth
1: say,
0: are bad
1: keep on messing around. Your teeth going to fall
0: out.
1: No,
0: I'm just saying.
1: I know. I know you're just saying.
0: They'll smile like this. Because they know. You know how Judas has, you know, somebody with a bad smile.
2: Oh, yeah, all the time.
0: But this one was all teeth, boy. Mm. Teeth and eyes.
2: Eyes and teeth.
0: Oh, way more eye, though. Way more eye. All right, let's get back to it. Do you think this woman had a point? Lena, you've known mothers that were protective of their sons, right?
3: Yeah.
0: Not because they used to, when we was growing up, they did say little hot tail heifer, fast tail heifer. They used to say a version of the same thing.
1: Yep. No, this was different.
0: No, I mean, I'm just, little, they would call them, a hot tail heifer is a pretty, for the time, is the equivalent of what she was doing.
1: Yeah. But I always
0: little
1: hated
0: wild, little, little hot.
1: It's always
0: ass
1: the girl
0: just
1: who's
0: hotter than a firecracker. Yeah, that's right. You're right. I'm just saying.
1: Not the boy.
0: I'm just saying.
1: He the one chasing. Leave me alone.
0: Right. What I'm saying is, right. I've seen mothers say the equivalent of this thing.
1: Oh, so, well, I don't think. Say that she is. Well, here's the thing, though. This is where you're wrong. The difference is you can call a girl a hot tail heifer and all of that stuff, but to go as far as she did to say, that's why I'm not letting my kid date black girls. So you gonna just cover all black women and black girls because of one girl who broke your son's heart. That's crazy. I don't recall any parents during that time saying things like that.
0: I do.
1: Who said that?
0: I do. Now, my mother was right about Evangelist Laura. She gave me crabs. She was right. She was a hot tail heifer.
1: Yeah, but it didn't stop you from chasing black girls.
0: No.
1: Exactly.
0: No. But it did. It did make me look at people call themselves evangelists.
1: You know what? Just get in the car and come on. Let's beat it.
0: Oh, my goodness. Yeah, that's what I should have done. I wouldn't have had crabs in, would I?
1: Yeah.
0: Oh, we're on one today, aren't we?
1: And again, we could just move on.
2: Your day.
0: All right. Do you think this young lady had a point? 877-242-2426. We got Lauryn Hill, Jamie Foxx. More of your calls are coming up. It's the D.L. Hughley Show.
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1: Mm. 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
0: Yeah. 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
12: If you're someone who isn't super active, just thinking about the amount of exercise you're supposed to get every week can feel daunting. 75 minutes of vigorous exercise, 150 minutes of moderate intensity exercise. It's a lot. But I have some good news for you in the form of a recent study out of Norway. Researchers found that for most sedentary people, getting just 5 more minutes of meaningful movement a day had a statistically significant impact on their expected lifespan. So did reducing the amount of time they sat every day by just 30 minutes. That's not to say that this bare minimum is what you should aspire to, but I think it's a good reminder that doing something is always better than doing nothing. The point is, just get started. Work just a little bit more movement into your daily routine, and don't even think of it as exercise. I'm Dr. Sanjay Gupta, helping you live a better life.
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0: 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It's the DL Hughley Show. And we're back.
1: Oh,
2: we got the
1: oh my God, is it real?
2: We got the oh my God, is it real?

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1: Yeah, ladies, I know you're tired of the same old thing. Things have become so mundane. I mean, your bedroom is just so cold. It's so cold, but I need to tell you, I got a strategy. We got to heat it up. Come on.

0: never know what's going to happen next on the D.L. Hughley Show.
1: Why do women look but don't leave?
2: See, I want to know why you keep acting fool with me for no reason.
1: And would you like to know the reason?
2: Somewhere else.
1: You know, because I am a man. That's why.
2: That's exactly. The only reason. You have to make an executive decision. Okay, wait a minute. If I say something, if he leave me with my rent be paid, with a condo, you
0: got to
2: make
0: a decision. Don't miss a minute of all the fun on the D.L. Hughley Show.

0: woman, she refused to let her young son, she's a black woman, refused to let her young son date black girls. Does she have a point? That's the question we're going to pose to you. 877-242-2426. We're going through the phone. Do you agree?
1: I'm going to tell you, to each his own first and foremost, but at the same time, it's all about a protection. Trying to protect your child, a certain something, that means everything, especially when it comes down to a girl. Now, your son, things like that, he knows how to get out there in the world enough to bump his head and figure things out. But for women, everybody

0: He pays a certain characteristic of blame when it comes down to women. Like, it's all about the woman, like, period. So in order to protect your daughter in a case of dating outside their race or just dating, period, you're trying to protect them until they get to a certain part of their life where they can fend for themselves as far as their decisions and the way they make themselves available to the world. Because sometimes they get ran through the mud because they may come off as this or that, not knowing what people are saying about it.
1: If these parents was to let their kids go outside, play kickball, jump rope, Sam said, instead of being on the computer all the time, then they won't have to worry about them being so grown. They'll know some things that kids do. They don't even know what kids do nowadays. Stand and let them go outside and not be on the internet all day, they won't be so grown. They're so grown because that's the way they are. Because the parents don't say anything.
2: All I had to say, my response is, bless his heart, he going to be single probably for the rest of his life then, if she's doing that. He going to be single. It's crazy. I need to know more. Like, is she dating black men or is she dating white men? Like, why would you do your son like that? Like, make his decision or who he want to date or whatever. But he going to be single probably.
3: All right, we get to your call in just a few minutes right after Usher. It's the D.L. Hughley Show.

0: That was Usher, Bad Habits. A woman, she refused to let her young son, she's a black woman, refused to let her young son date black girls. Do you agree? We're going through the phones.
1: I think that question needs a lot more context. Is she saying this because she know her tragic soul is pitiful and she don't want her son to have a woman like her? Because, you know, boys have a tendency to want to date women like they mother. So for her to say that she don't want her son to date a black woman, is it that she hate herself? I don't know who taught us to hate ourselves like that. Well, she's saying it because today, the way the social media, these young girls are so ratchet and so unladylike, which was taught by their mothers. So I think the key to all of this is the women, like a trainer, like a home trainer. But is she self-deflecting, or is she trying to keep her son away from what she believes is this modern tragedy, which is the way black women are behaving, especially on social media? But I could never agree to that. I think if God made anything more beautiful than a melanated woman, I bet you he kept it for himself.
0: All right, we're going to find out what like is like at an HBCU. And congratulations to Trey.
2: Congratulations.
3: Congratulations.
0: So we're going to have to send a new correspondent in. Yeah, well, the real kind of. Yeah, I mean, not the real. I mean, the original kind of.
2: There you go. Authentic.
0: The Spike Lee, Sam Jackson kind. All right, we're going to find out what life is like in the yard with that boy Trey. That's coming up in 10 minutes. It's the D.L. Hubel Show.
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9: If you're someone who isn't super active, just thinking about the amount of exercise you're supposed to get every week can feel daunting. 75 minutes of vigorous exercise, 150 minutes of moderate intensity exercise. It's a lot. But I have some good news for you in the form of a recent study out of Norway. Researchers found that for most sedentary people, getting just 5 more minutes of meaningful movement a day had a statistically significant impact on their expected lifespan. So did reducing the amount of time they sat every day by just 30 minutes. That's not to say that this bare minimum is what you should aspire to, but I think it's a good reminder that doing something is always better than doing nothing. The point is, just get started. Work just a little bit more movement into your daily routine, and don't even think of it as exercise. I'm Dr. Sanjay Gupta, helping you live a better life.
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3: 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Hey.

0: What's good, y'all? It's that boy Trey. 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
1: Dude, I'm all the way done. With finals, with everything, we are finished. I finished out strong too, all A's and a C. Your boy did great. The C pisses me off, but we're not gonna go that deep into it. I am done with school. I am done with college. I took my last exam like the other day, and it was such a coming to Jesus moment for me. I was like, holy crap, I am done being a student. Like, that is no longer a descriptor for me. Like, I'm done. My mom just got a letter in the mail from the school talking about your son is a candidate for the walk-in on the da-da-da-da-da-da, like, graduated. And I'm like, oh my gosh, it's all happening. Like, it's real. It's real. I did it. Because there was so much this semester that really stacked up against me that made me think, damn, I might have to do another semester. But I pushed through. I locked in. This lock-in that I pulled off, generational. One for the history books. Yo, they gonna go down in history talking about me and what I pulled off this semester. Because it was something else. And I remember talking to my mom at the halfway point, and she was like, boy, I know you're tired. I know all this, this, and that. Because I came to her, and I was like, yo, mom, I don't know if I'm going to be able to make it. Like, this course load, this everything, like, it's getting to me, and I'm stressed and tired. And she was like, Trey, you're at the halfway point. You are above water right now. You're good. You just got to keep on pushing. Just lock in for 90 days. And I just kept that in the back of my head the rest of the semester. It was the right decision because it really proved something to myself. I can really pull stuff off when I put my mind to it. Like, really put my mind to it and focus and be undeniable about it. That's how I gotta be with the things I really want to accomplish. I gotta be undeniable about it. Like how I was undeniable in doing all this school stuff this semester to graduate. Because I'm walking that stage. Anyways, that's all I got for y'all. Till next time, this has been that boy Trey. This has been My Life on the Yard. Inside look at HBCU life.
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10: For years, scientists have been studying the association between depression and dementia. As you might expect, the relationship is complicated. But there's this new study out of the UK which found it's not just broad strokes. There are six symptoms of depression that are especially correlated with dementia risk years later. Number one, losing confidence in yourself. Two, not being able to face up to your problems. Three, not feeling warmth or affection from other people. Four, feeling nervous and anxious all the time. Five, not being satisfied with the way tasks are carried out. And finally, six, difficulty concentrating. What we could be seeing here is the impact of people becoming less social, or that certain changes in the brain lead to both depression and dementia. But dementia takes longer to manifest. If you notice these symptoms, talk to your doctor about it. I'm Dr. Sanjay Gupta, helping you live a better life.
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0: It is the D.L. Hughley Show, your 2026 edition. If you're going to be in Chicago, Illinois, I will be at the Chicago Improv, but of course it'll be Schaumburg, a suburb.
1: Yeah.
0: I saw that Complex Greatest 50 Greatest Comics list.
2: I don't agree with any of it. I wasn't going to bring it up.
0: I don't agree with any.
2: I wasn't going to bring it up because somebody was above you. It was weird.
0: No, yeah, it was. I didn't care about that. I think if you don't have Sinbad on it, if you don't, you do have Sinbad. If you don't have George Wallace on it,
1: check.
0: If you don't have Damon Wayans on it, if you don't have Flip Wilson on it,
1: what?
0: If you don't have Flip Wilson on it,
2: I mean, they did have T.I. on it.
1: T.I.
0: That's what I'm saying.
2: You know, you could tell it was generated by AI though, and manipulated quite a bit.
0: I'm like, if you don't have those luminaries, like those one of the great. If you didn't have Arsenio Hall on,
2: I agree.
0: You know what I mean?
1: Yeah. Who put the list down?
2: I think it was AI generated.
1: I don't really believe it.
0: But it's people on there that, you know, I'm like, I didn't even care where I was, but I just think that. To George Wallace, it's impossible to talk about the 50 greatest comedians who ever lived without talking about George Wallace, without talking about Flip Wilson, without talking about Damon Wayans.
2: Yeah, I agree.
0: Stop. Damon Wayans. Like, just if those aren't anywhere in the top 20, then I know something wrong.
2: I agree with you.
0: I can't even agree. That's like... And so I think those things don't really serve a purpose at all, except to have, you know, you guys, who walked in when we were having our writing session? Who walked in? Who was that walked in? Somebody had to know. Oh, Paul.
2: Oh, Paul.
0: Paul has
2: to know. Paul gave it to me before he gave it to you. And I said, put this away. He said, I'll show it to DL. Yeah. I said, I don't show it.
0: Why do people always think I care about that? I don't. I will say this.
2: Why do they think I care about it?
0: Because you are nosy. That's why they think.
1: And you'll give it to DL.
0: They think that you're nosy.
2: I told them not to give it to DL.
0: They think that you're nosy and that you're always trying to find something. That's what they think. I can't tell them that that's true.
2: Right.
0: But I can tell you that you're nosy.
2: Your friends are crazy. Because he's your friend.
0: I will say this. That I was seeing this. I forgot who was a podcast, but she was... angry that Jamie Foxx is having another baby by a white girl.
2: Yeah.
0: Like, you wanted to be the one he had a baby out of wedlock with? Is that,
2: but why do you care? That's my thing. I'm not nosy about that. Jamie Foxx can have as many kids with whomever he wants to. None of my business. It doesn't affect me. I don't have to pay child support by them. I don't have to see them. I don't have to. So it's none of my business.
0: As long as.
2: Carry on, Jamie. Carry on.
0: I just don't get it.
1: People he might so as well nosy. Keep doing it while it's still legal, because pretty
0: like,
1: soon
0: he said he wasn't gonna mess with women no more, and I like that. He almost died. Who wouldn't say that? God, if you get me out of this,
2: he was clearly
0: you get
2: kidding.
0: Me out of this.
2: I'm sure he had a white girl in the back.
1: We one amendment away from that being illegal.
0: And how do you know he's not trying to infiltrate them?
2: Oh yeah, wow.
0: How do you know he's not? It's not his clone doing it.
2: Speaking of clones,
3: we have one right now.
0: How do you know?
2: We don't know if it's the real you.
0: Well first off,
2: let me see your ankles.
0: If I got a white woman pregnant or anybody pregnant, you would know, because I would jump off the Tom Jordan out of the Ricky Smiley cruise ship. Coming up this side, we got the Militant Man Jamal Kingsley returning to expose racism hitting our everyday lives. We had the Hughley Hustle Home Mix. And of course, Kyle Hughley, a.k.a. Especial K, is a hot record producer. And we will hear his latest on Short Bus Records. This is the DL Hughley Show right now in Sierra. It's the

0: That was Sierra, Missy, One Two Step. The Militant Man Jamal Kingsley returned to explore racism hidden in our everyday lives. We're at the midnight star as opposed to evening star. That's where, man,
1: morning star. 7:30 star ain't worth a damn.
0: Yeah. Now, morning star is the devil, right?
2: Is Morningstar the devil?
3: Lucifer,
2: oh, yeah.
3: Morningstar, right.
0: All right. It's the, see, you don't even know stuff like that. It's
2: you
0: the
2: know
0: DL
2: what?
0: Hebrew
2: I don't know
0: show.
2: About the devil.
1: But I know shining stars for you to see. What your life?
2: Now, can't you see,
3: no matter who you are.
0: I've already tossed to the break, so you guys are being disrespectful by talking actors. It's the DL Hughley Show.

0: to man Jamal Kings. We're here to expose racism hidden in our everyday lives.
1: Hello, my brothers and sisters. This is Jamal Kingsley, the militant man, here to expose racism hidden in our everyday lives. Why is it the NBA basketball playoffs are at the exact same time as the NHL hockey playoffs? They always trying to make us pick a side, black versus white. Think about it, my brother. And why is it people are afraid of the dark, while it's the flashing white lights that trigger epileptic seizures? Think about it, my brother. And why is it when you get a bag of jelly beans, oh, all the colors taste so sweet, and the white ones are the sweetest ones yet? They're all sweet except the black ones. They taste like medicine. Are you trying to say black doesn't taste good? Well, I beg to differ. I've eaten many blacks, and they tasted so good. Think about it, my brother. This is Jamal Kingsley, the militant man. And until next time, stay woke and think about it, my brother.
0: Gonna have another Special K Short Bus record banger. That's up in 20 minutes. It is the D.L. Hughley Show.
2: And this is what it feels like.
3: 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Hughley Show. D.L. Hughley Show.
0: I'll tell you, the higher you are in the draft, the more white women they actually give you. And if you're a Dallas Cowboy, come on now.
2: And this is what it feels like.
4: Amber?
0: You're going the fifth round.

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17: You ever wonder why the same cold virus makes some people so sick and others not sick at all? Well, according to an interesting new study out of Yale School of Medicine, one key factor is how quickly the cells in their noses, called nasal cells, respond to the virus and contain it. It's called the interferon response, and it can vary for different people. Now, when that response gets inhibited, it can trigger a different reaction, which leads to excessive mucus production and inflammation. In other words, a cold that is a lot more miserable. Of course, there are other factors at play: your genetics, any underlying conditions, immunity from vaccinations or previous infections. If you are trying really hard not to get sick, high-quality masks, they can be very effective. also good old-fashioned hand washing, and remember not to touch your face. I'm Dr. Sanjay Gupta, helping you live a better life.

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1: 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Just play the game one way. You hit a ball in the gap, run. Boom, coming in hot.
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0: Well, researchers say you can actually really age overnight. Stressful life events can also speed up the aging process.
1: Because at one point, Madonna was a hottie. Yeah, now she looks like Sergeant Elias from Platoon, Jack. Scooting around with hot pants on.
0: Move on. 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Move on.

0: That wraps up this hour's Hughley Us at Home Mix. It's now time for Kyle Hughley, a.k.a. Special K, to drop another joint on Short Bus Records.
1: And it's your boy Special K, another Short Bus Records banger, baby, baby. Now listen up, everybody. There is a lot of speculation about the White House Correspondents' Dinner shooting. One theory is that the whole thing was staged just so Trump could get taxpayers to fund his billion-dollar ballroom. Here's Trump needs money for his ballroom. It's another bang on Short Bus Records, baby, baby.

0: Junior, you see this dude go over to China. First off, I don't even know if it was president. Xi Jinping giving him the blues.
1: I mean,
0: they say he walked out dejected. He was like trying to kiss the ass. Hey, you know, there are more Chinese restaurants than all because of you.
2: So embarrassing.
0: Panda Express is bigger than Sbarro's. Yeah.
1: And that's his big shot. Come on, man.
0: Can I ask you all a question now that I'm here in China? Can you tell me what's in duck sauce? Can you please?
1: Please. Why soy sauce costs so 85 cents a packet?
0: What's the difference between soy sauce and Worcestershire sauce? What is it? All right, come here. We got Sybil Wolf. She's going to tell us what we need to know. Maybe she can answer that question. It's the D.L. Hughley Show.
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5: 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The Spurs are only up 3-2 over Minnesota in the Western Conference semis, but a conference finals matchup with the Thunder is what we are all clamoring for. Obviously, the Thunder have the experience as the defending champs, but the Spurs and the Knicks are the last two teams, maybe, to stand in OKC's way. Wemby did lose control in Game 4 and elbowed Naz Reid and had me a little worried, but he bounced back in Game 5 with 27 points and 17 rebounds and 5 assists and 3 blocks. At 22 years old, Wemby is the third youngest player in NBA history to post that stat line in a playoff game, trailing only Magic and Luka. All that came in a blowout win, so that gives me hope that the Spurs can at least push the Thunder to a 6th or 7th game, assuming that San Antonio makes it to the next round. 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
27: If you are the parent of an infant, it can be really hard to find baby foods that are truly healthy for your child. According to a new study out of UNC Chapel Hill, almost three-quarters of baby foods are ultra-processed and may contain additives that are linked to potential health problems later in life. The study's lead author said what shocked her was that the top ingredient in 71% of these baby foods wasn't a fruit or vegetable. It was one or more additives that babies' guts are not fully developed enough to be able to handle. Eating the right food at this stage of life is so important because this is when children begin developing dietary preferences for the rest of their lives. So take the extra time to look at the ingredient labels on the foods you are buying. You're going to want short lists and also ingredients that you recognize. I'm Dr. Sanjay Gupta, helping you live a better life.
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0: That was Chris Brown and Usher and Bryson Tiller. It depends. Coming up next, we got a song from when your mom and daddy were still together. If he's not as romantic as he used to be, we're going to tell you why. My top five, that's up in less than 15 minutes. Now it's time for what you need to know with the one and only Sybil Wilkes.
1: It's Sybil Wilkes with what we need to know. This is the summer of soccer, and the Department of Homeland Security is clarifying its role in the upcoming World Cup. DHS confirmed that ICE agents will be present at various matches across the U.S. to assist with security. While the agency told The Hill that international visitors with legal status have nothing to worry about, they made it clear that officers will be monitoring for those in the country illegally. Matches are set for major hubs including New Jersey, Miami, Los Angeles, don't forget Dallas. A controversial figure in the live streaming world is behind bars after a violent confrontation in Tennessee. Dalton Etherly, known online as Chud the Builder, was taken into custody following a shooting outside the Montgomery County Courthouse. This comes just days after Etherly was arrested for disorderly conduct at a local restaurant. While the DA confirmed the arrest, they haven't yet specified who pulled the trigger. In New York City, the sanitation department is sending a loud message to owners of illegal motorbikes. The crush is on. Wednesday, officials used a bulldozer to destroy over 200 illegal mopeds and scooters on Staten Island. NYPD Commissioner Jessica Tisch noted the police have seized nearly 6,000 of these vehicles this year alone, many of which have been linked to violent crimes. Once crushed, the metal will be sent off for recycling. A win for the Jackson family as a Los Angeles judge ruled in favor of Paris Jackson. The 28-year-old model and singer successfully argued that over $625,000 in bonuses paid out by her father's estate to law firms were excessive. The judge ordered that money returned to the estate. To subscribe to my free daily newsletter, please visit SybilWilkes.com. For all the news 24/7, go to News1.com. I'm Sybil Wilkes. Be informed, be empowered.
0: Thank you so very much, Sybil. 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
12: A Better Life with Dr. Sanjay Gupta.
13: If you are the parent of an infant, it can be really hard to find baby foods that are truly healthy for your child. According to a new study out of UNC Chapel Hill, almost three-quarters of baby foods are ultra-processed and may contain additives that are linked to potential health problems later in life. The study's lead author said, what shocked her was that the top ingredient in 71% of these baby foods wasn't a fruit or vegetable. It was one or more additives. that baby's guts are not fully developed enough to be able to handle. Eating the right food at this stage of life is so important because this is when children begin developing dietary preferences for the rest of their lives. So take the extra time to look at the ingredient labels on the foods you are buying. You're going to want short lists and also ingredients that you recognize. I'm Dr. Sanjay Gupta, helping you live a better life.
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0: It is the D.L. Hughley Show, your 26th edition. Remember that if you are going to be in Chicago, I'm going to be at the Schaumburg. I'm going to be at the Improv in Schaumburg, so make sure you come check me out. I said this yesterday, and I mean, I don't think black people like food. We like sauce. We don't like food. We like sauce.
1: Yeah.
0: Every food we like got a sauce for it.
1: It better.
2: Air one.
0: You know why we like chocolate sauce on ice cream? Because we only have vanilla. We don't. It was. We make cha cha to put on stuff.
2: Yep.
0: We put greens on top of greens.
1: Yeah.
0: I don't think.
2: And ketchup on everything.
0: But I think it's not specifically just black. I think poor people, period, don't like food. They like sauce. And I think primarily it's because the kind of food that we had, like when we grew up, it wasn't like the best.
1: Well, you got to make it taste better.
0: Yeah, you got to make it taste better.
1: Hot sauce makes everything better.
0: Yes, indeed. It was like, it does.
1: Yeah.
2: That's the evolution of soul.
1: Who wants to eat lettuce? Yeah. I want to eat blue cheese dressing.
0: Yes. I mean, I'll never forget. This is a true story. I was playing a gig in Las Vegas when they had the All-Star game there many years ago. And the man, the beverage, food and beverage man, not Frank, not the one who was on Casino. He came in, he said, I never saw this happen before. He said, we've run out of ranch dressing.
3: He said that.
1: There's going to be a riot. He knew.
0: He said that. And that had to be 2000. Because remember when Prince had the residency in Vegas?
3: Uh-huh.
0: He came in. This dude came in. He had to call around other hotels to see if they... And there was a ranch dressing shortage.
1: I bet he was sweating bullets.
0: Man.
1: I bet he was sweating.
0: Man.
2: Do you notice that they bring you extra garlic butter when you're at Benihana's, whether you order it or not, if you're black? You know, because I have to tell them, I don't want that.
0: I do is say, that's where you go to Benihana. What I do is say, light butter and light salt. And they look at me
1: and they be like mm-hmm.
2: Yeah.
0: They look at me. I'll say, no, man, can I have light
1: Here's
0: butter
1: a dollar
0: and light salt?
1: For you.
0: What kind of are you?
2: Yeah, he's a plant. Undercover spy.
0: You can't be black. You should have done Kevin Hart's roast.
1: There it is.
0: No, man, I'm telling you, boy. I don't think we like food. I think we like sauce.
1: Yeah.
0: And we don't like singular food.
2: No.
1: Yeah, we like sauce.
0: All our food got to be with something.
1: Together.
2: With an and on it.
0: All right, coming up, we got a song from when your mom and daddy were still together. We have my top five, a little note from the GD section that we're going to cover today's top stories with what's trending on the DL Hughley Show. Right now, here's Kalani.

That was Kalani Folded. If he's not as romantic as he used to be, we're going to tell you why. My top five that's coming up after the song, When Your Mom and Daddy Were Still Together, the Dad's Band, Let It Whip. This goes out to the Kevin Hart Road. It's the D.L. Hughley Show.

0: as romantic as it used to be. We'll tell you why Jasmine Give Me 5 Mistakes That Are Turning Your Man Into Just Your Friend by Julia Austin from Madame Noir.
1: Number 5, you are not prioritizing sex.
0: Yeah.
1: Needs to be your priority. Number 4, the top 5 mistakes you are turning
0: on the list.
1: Your man into just a friend. You tell him how hot another guy is. Man, he's fine. You think he's fine? Number 3 of the top 5 mistakes.
0: Somebody don't like their teeth. He got a bulge in his pants.
1: You only dress up for other people.
0: Yeah, that's true.
1: Number 2 of the top 5 mistakes that are turning your man into just your friend. You're shaving your privates in front of him. That's what made him your man,
0: yikes.
1: I thought.
0: Yikes.
1: And the number 1 of the top 5 mistakes that are turning yikes. Your man into just a friend. You're sending him out for PMS supplies.
2: Oh, baby, you.
1: What?
0: Got what I need. And you say he's just a friend. And you say he's just a friend. All right. All right, come here. We got a little note from the GED section. It's the D.O. Hughley Show.
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2: A Better Life with Dr. Sanjay Gupta.
16: You ever wonder why the same cold virus makes some people so sick and others not sick at all? Well, according to an interesting new study out of Yale School of Medicine, one key factor is how quickly the cells in their noses, called nasal cells, respond to the virus and contain it. It's called the interferon response, and it can vary for different people. Now, when that response gets inhibited, it can trigger a different reaction, which leads to excessive mucus production and inflammation. In other words, a cold that is a lot more miserable. Of course, there are other factors at play: your genetics, any underlying conditions, immunity from vaccinations or previous infections. If you are trying really hard not to get sick, high-quality masks, they can be very effective. Also, good old-fashioned hand washing. And remember not to touch your face. I'm Dr. Sanjay Gupta, helping you live a better life.

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That was Teddy Swims and Giveon, Are You Even Real? It is time to call a thing a thing. If it walks like a duck, talk like a duck, and governs like a racist, it is racism. If it can, I don't know, make caricatures of black people as apes, it's racism. If it can pass laws and diminish histories and go and try to do things from a policy perspective that are designed to hurt a specific group of people or specific types of people, it is racism. Case in point, the Supreme Court decision to gut the Voters' Rights Act. Now, of course, they can't call it racism, and it's made it that much harder for someone who accuses someone of racism to say the lines weren't drawn about race, they were drawn on party lines. But there will be whole swaths of this country that have large black populations where they will not have any representation at all. The only reason that someone believes that they control the way somebody votes and the efficacy or the impact of that vote is because they believe they're superior. And superiority, if you believe that you are superior based on your race, that is racism. It is racism. This country fought a bloody war so that it could keep people subjugated. It risked not only money, but it risked its lives. Its sons and its uncles and its fathers and its nephews went to war and fought each other for the idea of suppressing the freedom of some people. They fought the bloodiest war, civil war, in our history. I think the problem is that the South never stopped fighting it. It was always something they planned on doing. Remember they said the South will rise again, and thanks to the Supreme Court, it has. It has. I think we have underestimated the resolve of some of these people. They have been fighting this war for hundreds of years. They have fought to roll back everything that ever happened, and now they have a compliant court that will help them. This country, like I said, fought a bloody war to keep people subjugated. And the descendants of those people, they would tolerate high gas prices to keep black people from voting. You got to call a thing a thing. And the only reason things like this is happening is because this administration believes that one group is inferior and one group is superior. And guess what group we're in? That's a little note from the GED section. What's trending is coming up next on the D.L. Hughley Show. After Faith Evans, it's the D.L. Hughley Show.

0: go.
1: Jazz man.
2: Oh, what man.
1: Tell these good people what's trending.
2: Chud the Builder. In case you don't know who Chud the Builder is, I'm sure you've seen him all over social media, pretty much poking the bear, that being if you're black. Because that's basically what he does, right? He goes around and tries to, I don't know, instigate by using racial slurs and things of that nature. Well, Chud the Builder found himself in Nashville. And he was in Nashville because he was going to court because of, I think he owed some money or something. He hadn't paid it, so he was there to kind of, I don't know, plead his case. I don't know. The bottom line is he got into an altercation with another man who happened to be at the court, who basically he got up in his face and he was like, hey, you better get out of my face. And, you know, a little kind of, I don't know, verbal altercation ensued. And Chud the Builder shot the man in the stomach.
3: What?
2: But also shot himself in the arm at the same time.
3: Yow.
2: Yeah. So, anyway, charges, of course, being brought against him, obviously. However, what it brings to mind and to question is Tennessee's Stand Your Ground law. That's what they are trying to figure out. Can this crazy Chud the Builder use that law as a defense as to why he shot this guy? Now, of course, we know, I think the way it's supposed to work, you have to feel like you were in fear of your life. And, you know, I think a couple of other things have to be met before you can use that as any type of defense. But I think that's what they're going to try to use.
3: Oh, I'm sure the whole thing was filmed anyway. So they'll work that out.
2: Oh, they always do, right? They
3: Every
2: always
3: time,
2: do.
3: Every time. They never get
2: And speaking of craziness, you know, and obviously being recorded for social media, there is a terrible, terrible trend that is trending on social media right now. And it has to do with violence from men to women on social media. These men are basically staging fights and punches and stabbings along with pointing guns and things like that at women when they say no. If, you know, like if they approach you and they're trying to, you know, kind of holler at you and you say no, then they're teaching you how to respond with violence.
3: Wow.
2: Is that not crazy? Now, they say, the people who are doing these, they say, listen, you know, this is all satirical and we're just doing it in fun. There's nothing funny about this. And obviously, you know, all of these organizations and advocates against domestic violence fear that the trend could potentially normalize violence against women. So, you know, they're trying to figure out a way to get these videos shut down, as they should. There's nothing funny about this.
3: No doubt. But America is becoming great once again.
2: Yes, it is. And, you know, we've seen many instances in real life where women have shot down, you know, a guy who was trying to take her out on a date or trying to get her number, and that guy turned to violence. That's why I don't understand why they would think this is funny. And even in the name of satire, it doesn't even make sense. It's just another crazy trend on social media.
3: Yes.
2: Hopefully it will, you know, be gone soon, but that's what's trending.
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14: If you are the parent of an infant, it can be really hard to find baby foods that are truly healthy for your child. According to a new study out of UNC Chapel Hill, almost three-quarters of baby foods are ultra-processed and may contain additives that are linked to potential health problems later in life. The study's lead author said, what shocked her was that the top ingredient in 71% of these baby foods wasn't a fruit or vegetable, it was one or more additives that babies' guts are not fully developed enough to be able to handle. Eating the right food at this stage of life is so important because this is when children begin developing dietary preferences for the rest of their lives. So take the extra time to look at the ingredient labels on the foods you are buying. You're going to want short lists and also ingredients that you recognize. I'm Dr. Sanjay Gupta, helping you live a better life.
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7: 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That's going to do it for us, ladies and gentlemen. I hope you tuned in and had a good time. I hope we're worth it.
1: Yep.
7: If you are in Chicago, I'm going to be at the Schomburg. I'm going to be at the Chicago Improv in Schomburg. So come check me out. If you take a notion, Jasmine Sanders, what did you learn today?
1: I learned that there are so many fake ads on social media.
7: Are there?
1: Oh, my goodness. I have been a victim of one, but people are trying to spread the word about it. But in reality, there's nothing you can do about it. It's going to happen. But now what they're doing is they're playing on black people's emotions, right? Because they use black people. Like, they'll have a black mother who's crying saying, my son just wants to sell his crochet bags. And then you see him, you know, crocheting. It's not real. It's all AI. Now they have one where this guy is talking about how his wife is, making something and she's trying to sell and he's crying in the car saying, oh, I just want to make sure she's able to sell it. They're all fake ads.
7: Just because, not every one of them.
1: Not every one of them, but you could tell. If the mother is crying or the father is crying and then they show you their kid doing something and they just want you to buy it, it's fake.
7: Oh.
1: There.
7: Or Sally Struthers.
1: Yeah. She don't know about that.
7: All right. Junior's hand to the king. What'd you learn today?
8: I learned not to damn ting, my sitting up here basking in all of this fakeness.
1: Stupidity.
7: Not a damn ting, man. All right. Well, that'll do it. Coming up, we got the next deal you can show. If you're not going to Happy Hour, no worries. We're going to bring the party straight to you with the Hughley House Party. And we're going to give you another hot new song with my debut of the week and another episode where people get to tell me exactly what they think of me called...
8: D.L. Hughley.
7: It is the D.L. Hughley Show. We will definitely see you on the other side. Kyle, my favorite short bus operator. Pull that string. We got to go.
9: Tap, tap.
7: It's the D.L. Hughley Show. See you on the other side.

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11: If you're someone who isn't super active, just thinking about the amount of exercise you're supposed to get every week can feel daunting. 75 minutes of vigorous exercise, 150 minutes of moderate intensity exercise. It's a lot, but I have some good news for you in the form of a recent study out of Norway. Researchers found that for most sedentary people, getting just 5 more minutes of meaningful movement a day had a statistically significant impact on their expected lifespan. So did reducing the amount of time they sat every day by just 30 minutes. That's not to say that this bare minimum is what you should aspire to, but I think it's a good reminder that doing something is always better than doing nothing. The point is, just get started. Work just a little bit more movement into your daily routine, and don't even think of it as exercise. I'm Dr. Sanjay Gupta, helping you live a better life.

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Magic 107.3 with Ricky Smalley in the morning and the best R&B all day. Good evening, Charleston. I'm Stevie Bird. Welcome to Nighttime Radio. I got some Michael Jackson on the way. This is Tony, and it feels good.

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3: You know, it's interesting. For such a long time, I think people thought about diseases as something that mostly happened later in life. Just in recent years, however, we as a society have really begun to think about preventing certain ailments much, much earlier. Case in point, new study out of Northwestern University School of Medicine found the mid-30s are a major turning point for men's heart health. For women, about a decade later. But for the men, this is the time when you really need to be thinking about your heart health seriously. At a bare minimum, start seeing a primary care doctor once a year just to get your blood pressure and cholesterol checked. You can also look up and then do your best to follow what is known as the American Heart Association's Life's Essential Eight. These are things everyone can do to decrease the risk of heart disease. I'm Dr. Sanjay Gupta, helping you live a better life.
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We're Magic 107.3, Ricky Smiley in the morning and the best R&B all day. How about that NBA game last night with the Cavs and the Pistons? Well, we went down to the wire. It was overtime, but the Cavs pulled that one out, 117-113. But let's see. We got the

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11: You know, it's interesting. For such a long time, I think people thought about diseases as something that mostly happened later in life. Just in recent years, however, we as a society have really begun to think about preventing certain ailments much, much earlier. Case in point, new study out of Northwestern University School of Medicine found the mid-30s are a major turning point for men's heart health. For women, about a decade later. But for the men, this is the time when you really need to be thinking about your heart health seriously. At a bare minimum, start seeing a primary care doctor once a year just to get your blood pressure and cholesterol checked. You can also look up and then do your best to follow what is known as the American Heart Association's Life's Essential Eight. These are things everyone can do to decrease their risk of heart disease. I'm Dr. Sanjay Gupta, helping you live a better life.
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